0: Medicine Meg Maroney, who, by the way, is going to be on the show with us this Friday. Don't miss it. It all kicks off at 7 o'clock. Here she is talking about the advice she would give her 15-year-old self.
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1: They totally understand it now. I mean, when they start Googling dad's accomplishments and reading all the chatter about what the net worth of all this is, and they're, you have to sit down and really clarify a lot of stuff with them. But so as they get a little older, they start understanding, you know, some of that stuff, which is pretty silly. But when I get home, they don't care if I've sold out 10 shows or whatever. They just want to go hang with dad and do boy and father and son dad stuff. And it's special when we can all do it together.
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Videos of all your favorite country artists here on the show with us. If you hear it, you can see it too. We'd love it if you friended us, followed us. We might follow you back. You never know. I might. Here's Shane Proffitt, Long Live Country.

0: What he'll never have, it's Dylan Scott on Country Nights Live. You know, he got his first record deal right after graduating high school.
1: I started coming to Nashville at 16, on and off, and then I graduated high school, and I'd come up here a week and go back home a week, come over, you know, that kind of deal. And at 19, I moved up here, and I was very fortunate in my situation, though, man, because I graduated high school, and it was probably, I don't know, maybe 2 or 3 weeks after that, I got a call and I got my record deal. So I got my record deal before I actually moved to town, which is crazy to think about, but that was just part of the work.
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0: and what would you like to hear tonight? Where are you from?
1: Logan Nicholas. I live in Rising Sun, Indiana.
0: Uh-huh.
1: And I'd like to hear Love You Anymore by Ella Langley and Morgan Wallen.
0: All right. I am happy to do that for you. Thanks for calling the show tonight.

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is Hardy, Eric Church, Morgan Wallen, and Tim McGraw. Reminds me of all of the Yellowstone shows with passing down of the land over the generations. MacArthur.

0: Hardy, Eric Church, Morgan Wallen, and Tim McGraw. That is MacArthur. We've got Cody Johnson up next for you. Here he is talking about how all of his hard work finally paid off.
1: Man, I go back to moments where I remember playing those gigs for very, very little money and knowing that it's not going to pay my house off. But ultimately, people got to hear my music. And that's the thing is that, and then that shaped kind of in the future why I wrote certain songs, why I chose certain songs from certain songwriters to send that message to. If I have a platform that's going to reach this many people, I can send this message or this message. And I chose those songs that sent a brighter message to the world.
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Y'all have been requesting this one for like the last hour and a half nonstop. I gotta play it for you. Riley Green, here's his latest, Think As You Drunk. 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

0: and his wife, Caitlin, impersonating each other.
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3: Yeah, babe, I'll be in here in 1 minute. 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
2: Babe, you've been in there for over an hour. 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
1: Currently, I cannot live without Tums or Omeprazole. I got some crazy acid reflux. The second thing would be some throat coat, which is like the best tea ever. You put some honey in it. Sometimes in the morning, I get up and I'll take a liquid IV, the powder, and an emergency powder and put it in some hot water. That's like my go-to every morning. Wakes you up. I've been trying to get off of caffeine, so we're taking Red Bulls off of our rider currently. And you gotta have some Jack Daniels with Tennessee whiskey to get the party started.
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1: Well, South of Sanity, I think, I've always loved this song. It was written a while back, wrote it with Mark Nestler and then obviously Carson Chamberlain. I think that while it's written from the perspective of a touring musician, it can kind of be a pretty universal feeling for anybody that their job takes them away from home, whether you're a truck driver or in the military or any manner of things that might take you away from home. You kind of, it's that balance between chasing what you love and what you want to do and maintaining a home life and a stable family as well. And I think that can be a challenge for a lot of people. And this song just kind of speaks to the mental turmoil of trying to balance that stuff and make it happen. So I hope some folks can relate a little bit, and maybe this song is a bit of a comfort to them. It definitely has been to me, and I love it. So
0: let's play it for you. South of Sanity, Zach Topp on Country Nights Live.

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0: 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We've got Co Wetzel up next by request singing High Road, and here he is talking about that one.
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0: 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Like, I think this year's my learning year. 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Last year I headlined, and this year I am supporting, you know? 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
1: 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Me and him have gotten pretty close over like the last few months, and it's cool to like create relationships because like everything's moved very fast, and so I haven't had the chance.

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I've recently had the opportunity to see both Lauren Elena and Chase Matthew in individual concerts. The two of them together, phenomenal. This is All My Exes.

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0: 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Now,
1: Morgan Wallen is giving back again, this time to Legacy High School in North Las Vegas. His Morgan Wallen Foundation donated nearly $40,000 for new instruments, helping mariachi and orchestra students finally retire worn-out horns and strings. Teachers say at least 30 kids will benefit immediately, with even more once repairs come in. Morgan's been supporting music programs all year, and he's gearing up for a new album era after dropping Been By Now. Russell Dickerson and his wife Kaylee just announced baby number 3 with a beachside video set to his song Famous Back Home. The clip shows the couple and their two boys soaking up family time as Kaylee shows off her growing bump, and the country world lit up with congratulations. And Luke Bryan is reflecting on 9 seasons at the American Idol's judges table. He says he was hesitant at first, juggling stadium tours and a packed schedule, but now calls it one of the best decisions he's made. Idol returns for its 25th season in 2027, with nationwide virtual auditions kicking off August 25th. That's your Country Nights Live news update. I'm Bev Rainey.
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0: shows the other day had mustaches on, the whole row of people, and she is like, I see you. Not going to talk about that. Here she is with Riley Green. Don't mind if I do.
1: I've been doing better

Tony's going to be hanging out with us this Friday on Country Nights Live. Don't miss it. I'm looking forward to it. I love her. Here's Zach John King and Get to Drinkin'.

0: That's new music from Kenny Chesney, and here he is talking about the three things that he grew up with as a part of his life.
1: When I was a kid, music had such an impact on my life. I mean, I didn't know that I was going to be doing this for a living. I didn't know it was going to be a life path because I wanted to be an athlete. I love sports. I grew up in an area where sports was a big part of all of our lives.
0: Mm-hmm.
1: And church, sports, and school was all we had, and music.
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I enjoy your company. 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I'm always here for you 7 nights a week. 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

Good morning, good evening, whatever time of day it is for you. Always happy that you're here. My name's Justin. This is The Overnight Ride. If one day I vanish from these airwaves, it is not because I won the lottery, which I will do if I ever win the lottery. I'm not going to work. I love the job, but come on. It is because I've started my own raccoon compound, the biggest news in Tennessee and around Nashville. A new law makes it easier to own pet raccoons. You no longer have to pay the permit fee. You got to get them from out-of-state breeders. It'll be me, my raccoons, and my porch.

0: I'm sure this is not a new discovery, but it's the first time that I have witnessed it with my eyes. My name's Justin. This is the Overnight Ride. I was at Costco, the same Costco twice, in under 12 hours. I went the other day and I bought this Kerrygold cheese. And I got home and I ate it. And I immediately said, I have to go back and get another bag. Number one, because it's on sale. Number two, I don't think this bag's going to make it through the weekend. So I went the other night, scanned in, smiled at the guy, bought the cheese, went home, ate it, went back the next morning. Same guy, same scanning. He was a little suspicious because I put the same shirt back on. Gave me a wink and I walked in. Now, I was there late the night before. I was there early the day after. What I discovered is there's Costco walkers. Did you know this? We all know a mall walker. They get there when the mall opens, or they actually open the mall for the walkers. They do laps around the mall. Great way to get your exercise in a temperature-controlled facility. No rain, and you can check out the sales before others do. There's people who just go in Costco in the morning and just walk around. I mean, it is a warehouse. The aisles are wide. You can get your steps in. If you do every single aisle there, you're like walking a mile-ish. And the thing is, there's also free samples. So you could kind of get a free breakfast as you're a Costco walker. You know, a few minutes ago, I mentioned I'm just going to open a raccoon compound with the new law here in Tennessee. In retirement, I may also become a Costco walker. Does this happen anywhere else? Am I late to this?
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Just a lot of great words in the biography of Trey Pendley. Number one, from Toad Suck, Arkansas. Number two, debut EP called Podunk. It's Family Man on the Overnight Ride.

0: done for. Gives me chills just thinking about it, waiting all day for Sunday night. I'm Justin. It's the overnight ride because football's almost back. We got a game tonight that doesn't really count at all. It's going to be horrible. But Carrie Underwood, for the 14th year in a row, will be singing the Sunday night football theme, which, of course, is a little take on Joan Jett and the Blackhearts. I hate myself for loving you. Now, the other day in Nashville, they were filming for Monday Night Football and a theme song for that. That's what I think it was. I saw the casting call. So there may be a new Monday Night Football theme. And it may have to do with country stars. I actually reserved a ticket to go be an extra. But then I woke up on Sunday and I was like, I don't want to go stand in the heat. So I almost had inside information, but my body temperature prevented me from doing that.
1: We're here for you. Second and third shifters, we are here for you. More of the overnight ride is next.
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No, I have edited one of these words because I'm not sure I can say it on the air. But from the mind of Parker McCollum, he is back to his ways on Instagram. He said, "How am I supposed to believe humans are the dominant species when a spider is over here building a house with their hind end?" Makes you think. Dad again with his wife, Haley Ray. It's Parker McCollum killing me on the overnight ride.

My name is Justin. This is the Overnight Ride. As always, Justin Off Air on Instagram. Call, text 615-737-1033. It's Flatland Cavalry and Never Coming Back.

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Mm-hmm.

My name is Justin. This is The Overnight Ride. A few weeks into his brand new album, Christian Name, Charles Wesley Godwin will be on the show on Friday to talk about that, his relationship with Luke Combs, and maybe we'll get into some West Virginia football because he tried out for the team. It's Charles and Luke Combs, better that way on The Overnight Ride.

0: Cheyenne the Pony Girl has had a huge week.
1: I have. It's crazy.
0: Almost got in a fight at Raising Cane's over the pink Mega Maroney cups.
1: Mm-hmm.
0: And on the way in today, what did you see?
1: I saw bodies at Belmont.
0: Okay, so Belmont is here in Nashville. It's a school. Like, every songwriter goes there. It's a nice campus, like an old school campus.
1: Yeah, it's like super cutesy.
0: So you're driving by. What do you see?
1: I just see bodies in the back of a semi-truck and then another body on a stretcher in the back of a semi-truck.
0: Okay, did you like stop or what happened?
1: I mean, I was kind of freaking out because I'm like, did nobody call 911 here?
0: And like, were there alive people around?
1: No.
0: They were just sitting there?
1: They were just bodies.
0: Now, don't worry, because you did some research what was happening.
1: So then I kept driving down the street,
0: yeah.
1: And then I realized there was like a production crew,
0: okay.
1: And like fake green rooms, and like they actually had real cops there that were like blocking off streets. So they were filming, dun dun dun dun, 911 Nashville.
0: Okay, which is an insane show.
1: Yeah.
0: Kane Brown was in it, and then some kid got swept away by a kite. It's crazy.
1: Yeah.
0: The fact that they just left the bodies unattended is wild.
1: Yeah, I mean, they probably were already dead, so they just didn't have to do anything.
0: I don't think they're real.
1: Yeah, kind of sad.
0: Could you see what they were made of?
1: No, I didn't get that close, but I should go back and sniff them out.
2: Be right back.
3: 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Thank you for being part of our family. The Overnight Ride will be right back.
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So Cheyenne the Pony Girl was telling me about 911 Nashville, and I just found out they are filming next to my apartment on Monday. The casting call that I was sent said we need people to play residents of where I live, and we'll pay you $100 for the day. I'm already a resident. I already pay rent. Can I just sit at my window and you pay me $100? The laziest extra of all time. It's Ella Langley, Loving Life Again on the Overnight Ride. See?

0: Song is called Jaded. It is out this Friday, of course. Coe released his album, The Night Champion, about 2 months ago. And then immediately started teasing new music, even put a number on a billboard here in Nashville for you to call. Not the first time they've worked together, though. Back when Ella was just taking off, That's Why We Fight between those two, which should have been a bigger song. Let's put that out there. But Jaded, Coe Edsel, Ella Langley is out this Friday.
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I don't know this would get certified by the Guinness Book of World Records, but official, Luke Combs, first solo country act to sell out Wembley Stadium. Does he get the plaque? Did they put him in the book? Remember the Guinness World Record books? Every year at Christmas, I got one of those.

Not confirmed yet that Luke Bryan, Carrie Underwood, and Lionel Richie will be back for the upcoming season of American Idol. It'll probably happen. The other news was Luke Bryan very hesitant to accept his role on the show because he was touring. Wasn't sure he could juggle both, and now he's juggled them for 10 years. Another

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I learn new things every day. The first thing I learned is that on Megan Maroney's tour bus, she was able to put wallpaper up. Second thing I learned, you can wallpaper a bathroom on the tour bus. Stuck out during her tour bus tour. It's Megan Maroney medicine on the overnight ride.

0: Now, I know she's asleep, so I can talk a little bit about my mom. My name's Justin. This is the Overnight Ride. After years of working, a hard-working woman, today is the day she retires. I thought it was on Friday. That's what my dad told me 6 months ago. But he called me on Wednesday and said, hey, it's actually August 6th because they gave your mom Friday off. I'm like, what? They moved their date? Whatever. Well, congratulations to my mom. Been working my whole life. Before I was born, she started at a vet hospital. My dad went to pick her up for dinner one night and a dog threw up on him. And I believe that was like right around when they started dating. So their work life and their married life has made it through everything. And I'm trying to get her to stay busy because she has to be busy. Like me, she is a busybody. So I keep pushing Trader Joe's on her because I'm there so much. And I just realized you can get a 20% discount. And every phone call we have is about Trader Joe's food. I feel like I've been preparing my mom for her post-work career forever. Anyway, mom, congratulations. My sister Carly has got you a card and balloons because I cannot be there. They will be there later on. Enjoy your last day and then obviously enjoy the drinks afterwards. Congratulations on your retirement.
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Again, congratulations to my mom and her retirement today. My dad and I are trying to get her into golf so we can all golf together as a family. A great family activity. And then she can drive us home because of all the Miller Lights we'll probably consume. Ulterior motive, maybe. Congratulations, yes, a big one.

My name is Justin. This is the Overnight Ride. As always, on Instagram, Justin Off Air. 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It's John Morgan and Kid Myself.

I doubt they'll cross over, but in my mind, this would be hilarious. Sturgis starts this week, the big motorcycle rally in South Dakota. Rob Zombie and Lainey Wilson are playing on the same night. I doubt they'll show up at each other's shows, but that would be hilarious. Imagine Rob Zombie singing this one with her. It's Phone Keys Wallet on the overnight ride.

0: Safe to assume if you are listening at this time right now, you yourself do not own an American Girl doll. But niece, daughter, granddaughter may own one. Christmas has been figured out for you. Because American Girl dolls, they're releasing a Megan Maroney one this Christmas. 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It's a doll. There's accessories too for the other dolls, but the Megan Maroney doll. Pink sparkly dress, hard to say. Signature white boots with bows on them. I don't see the price on here. But now she's commemorated in an American Girl doll, which will be right around Christmas. We're figuring this out together. I know you don't own one. That's why you're listening right now. But you may know someone, and they'll love you forever if you get this.
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Kane Brown Woman on The Overnight Ride. He will be on the show in just a couple weeks. Can't wait to ask him about the new album, which is definitely happening. And a song clip that's floating around of him singing Shania Twain. I think there's something behind that. Friday, Charles Wesley Godwin's on the show. Right now, it's John Party and Boots Off.

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turned the mics off last Friday, and Wyatt Flores was just talking to me. We were talking about his song Wildcat, which is about him being a mascot. And he told me one time he was in the mascot uniform, tried to do a flip or something, and kicked the cheerleader in the face. Then wrote a song about it. Carter Faith and Wyatt Flores, it's nothing better to do on the overnight ride.

0: I'm convinced that every town in America has somebody who dresses up as Spider-Man and just hangs around. My name's Justin. This is The Overnight Ride. And this is not just because of the new Spider-Man movie, which is making a ton of money. But when I lived in Binghamton, New York, there was a guy who dressed as Spider-Man, and he just hung out in a parking garage and took pictures in Spider-Man poses on top of his cars. He would just hang out and walk around town as Spider-Man. I think every town might have one. Now I'm fully convinced because in Washington, D.C., a guy just had left Spider-Man Brand New Day, the new movie, and saved someone from assault. He heard a woman crying in the park, distracted the mugger, which allowed the woman to get away. Then he called 911 and stayed with the woman until officers arrived. Of course, the guy who did the mugging did get arrested. Now, he was coming from the movie, but I'm still convinced there's at least one dude hanging out in every city in America, every town in America, dressed as Spider-Man. The one in Binghamton, though, he was just taking pictures with his car.
1: 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The Overnight Ride will be right back.
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Stella Lefty, Boston on the overnight ride, just played Lollapalooza in Chicago. A couple years after being in the crowd at Lollapalooza in Chicago. It's Chris Young. I didn't come here to leave.

My name is Justin. This is the Overnight Ride. You can always find me on Instagram, Justin Off Air. It's Dustin Lynch and Easy to Love.

0: Loved from Des Moines to Dallas, from Atlanta to Fresno. This is the Overnight Ride.
1: He's a ranch hand in a pinch, man. Hotter than the red on the cattle brand. Cause she's a gold digger with a quick trigger. A cast iron skillet swinging lid flipper. Now he's a double wide on the county line.

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She never liked him, she don't need him. 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
1: Cody Johnson horseback on the overnight ride. I got to give it to him. He's always getting it in. I mean, workouts, but roping has a little bull dummy he takes on the road. I think it's stored underneath the bus. So put it out whenever parking lot he's parked in and gets his team roping practice in when he's not at home with the real thing. 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

Total of $1 million, maybe a little more, donated by Morgan Wallen to local schools on his Still the Problem tour for their music programs. New now from Morgan. Been by now on the Overnight Ride.

National IPA Day today. My name's Justin. This is the Overnight Ride. You may think they taste like tree bark and they're gross. Or you may think they taste like tree bark and they're delicious. I'm in the second one. Either way, celebrate with me. Luke Bryan, someone else calling you baby on the Overnight Ride.

I'm Justin. This is the Overnight Ride. Nate Smith weight loss. Very inspiring. He was 275 pounds. He wants to be 185. Pretty sure he's well on the way. I want to say he's right around 75, 80 pounds down. Good for him. Let's fix what you didn't break on the Overnight Ride.

0: 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Who's this?
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0: 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What do you got tonight?
1: I went to the bathroom at a restaurant today and was extra careful. I washed my hands, opened the door with my elbow, raised the toilet seat with my foot, switched on the water faucet with the tissue, then opened the bathroom door to leave with my elbow. And when I returned to the table, I realized I forgot to pull up my pants. You know, I'm old. I used to rock around the clock. Now I limp around the block. This is Jeff the Joke Guy, signing off.
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Ella Langley, Loving Life Again on the Overnight Ride. I didn't know this was a thing. So she's got that beer coming out with Shiner Beer on the 13th of August with dandelion honey. Okay, here's how you make it. You boil fresh dandelion petals with water, lemon, and sugar. I didn't know that was a thing. I thought they were milking the dandelion. Anyway, the fresh Kolsch beer is out on the 13th with dandelion honey.

Jelly Roll hands up on the overnight ride, taking a couple years off of touring. He says it. Do I believe it? I think he'll be back on the road. I mean, that's a new song, so there's got to be a new album on the way, right? Right now, Morgan Wallen, and Don't We?

Thomas Rhett, could not do the countdown. Well, he did, but not efficiently. My name's Justin. This is the Overnight Ride. If you're unaware with Luke Combs, when he sings One Too Many, he counts down the beers on his hands. But when he does two, it's his ring finger and his pinky finger, which is hard to hold up as two. Thomas Rhett had to practice because his hands don't bend that way. He did nail it on stage. Now I try to do that. Put up the number two with just your pinky and your ring finger. Mine doesn't really go that way either. I feel your pain, TR. Didn't

0: Brantley Gilbert, Good Damn on the Overnight Ride. My name's Justin. The brand new album, Sins of the Father, is out right now. 15 new tracks. A lot of buzz online about the album. A lot of people saying could be in contention for album of the year. I just want to say I called Parker McCollum winning at the ACM, so I'm no expert. I just like the music.
1: We're here for you. Second and third shifters, we are here for you. More of the Overnight Ride is next.
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a delicacy, according to Shane Proffitt. He showed us what he used to eat when he cut lawns for the city of Columbia right here in Tennessee. A can of barbecue Vienna sausages. Out of the can, he takes club crackers, little cracker sandwiches, puts one on top, pops in his mouth, which I didn't think was crazy. Nice little snack. He did say he enjoys slurping the little gelatin off the top of the Vienna sausages. Now, as someone who eats cold Chef Boyardee out of the can, I think the gelatin on top might be too far for me.

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It's Jacob Hackworth. And what took you so long?

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1: It's time to find out if I'm the bad guy.
2: Okay.
1: Our poster says that his wife has a difficult relationship with her parents.
2: Does she think this too?
1: He said typical stuff that you see on this sub, referring to Reddit. Lack of respect for boundaries, bossiness, unsolicited opinions about personal choices.
2: Yes, yes, yes.
1: And there's a house for sale on our poster's block.
2: Mm-hmm.
1: And they thought, well, this is great. We can live right down the street from you. We'll see you all the time.
2: Yep.
1: So what our poster did was went and quickly formed an LLC and bid on the house and got it.
2: Mm-hmm.
1: He says he plans to rent it out. Rental opportunities are difficult to find in wherever they are.
2: Sure.
1: But he wants to keep the in-laws from moving in down the street. And he says he did not tell his wife because he figured then that puts the burden on her to keep the secret from her own parents. He did tell his brother, and his brother said, you got to tell your wife.
2: Well.
1: You can't keep a secret like that from your
2: wife.
1: No,
2: you probably shouldn't.
1: Right.
2: This is probably a tricky situation for most. I'm going to tell you right now. I love my parents.
1: Mm-hmm.
2: Very much. Our relationship has been tricky. I mean, my mom's gone now, but it was tricky my entire life. My adult life, but my entire life. I love her to death, but it was tricky relationship.
1: Mm-hmm.
2: And my dad, tricky relationship. Kind of keeps to himself, so I don't worry about him too much, but tricky. If you did this, I would cry and just kiss you on the mouth because I would be so happy that they're not moving in.
1: Tears of joy. You would cry that I blocked them from living in walking distance.
2: Yes.
1: To us.
2: I know this works well for some people. I don't see it working well for my family.
1: Uh-huh.
2: That's claustrophobia close.
1: Yeah.
2: For me.
1: If they can show up, just if they can walk over and it's a pop by and that's all that you don't get any warning, that's a little too close.
2: I would say, this is why I married you. You are a genius. I would not be upset about it. Now, if you kept this for me, because also now we've got a new income stream. I get to decorate a new home. I am excited for that. Can we do this? This is exciting.
1: I don't have that kind of money lying around.
2: Well, we'll talk about it later.
1: Okay.
2: But I think this is wonderful. That's me personally. Now, would I be upset if you didn't tell me this within a reasonable amount of time?
1: Right. What's a reasonable amount of time for me to tell you this?
2: After the sale goes through.
1: Say we're in this situation and your parents are just grousing about how I can't believe that somebody swooped in and took this house from us.
2: You don't have to tell the parents.
1: Okay. But do you want to be keeping that secret from your own parents?
2: I'm fine.
1: I'm
2: fine with that. I don't have a problem with that.
1: We did say
2: that
1: complicated.
2: Would not
1: you
2: really
1: love your parents?
2: Upset me.
1: But it's complicated.
2: Yeah. Nah, they don't need to know every boundaries, you know? Boundaries.
1: But is that unfair of me to burden you with that keeping that secret? Or
2: not,
1: is it better
2: not,
1: for me to
2: not
1: tell
2: me.
1: You?
2: I would
1: and
2: rather
1: not keep
2: know.
1: It from
2: I would
1: you.
2: Rather know. Because if you've got other income coming in some other weird way, I'm gonna be like, what's this? This is sketchy. I don't like that in a relationship.
1: Oh, Carrie said if your in-laws find out, they'll get sneakier. They'll interpret
2: sneakier.
1: This as a hostile act.
2: Well, probably, but that's why you got to keep it from them.
1: Yeah?
2: I have a friend. She and her fiancé were shopping for a house. And they were looking in this very specific subdivision that she was just like dead set. She was really, really interested in living in this subdivision.
1: Mm-hmm.
2: It just felt good the second they entered this. Like, she knew this is where they needed to be.
1: Great. Love it.
2: And they found this home. They found two homes in there. Like, one was like, okay, and it was fine. And then I think they got outbid for it.
1: Mm-hmm.
2: And then the other one they found, like, she just fell in love with. And she's like, this is our home. This is where our family starts.
1: Mm-hmm.
2: And he ended up telling her they didn't get the house.
1: Uh-huh.
2: He bid on the house and got the house and then surprised her later.
1: That seems mean.
2: I think it's a little mean, but like, she's living in that house.
1: Okay.
2: She's not saying, no, this was awful. They went through with the marriage.
1: Sure.
2: I think there's a way to make it a sweet gesture and there's a way to make it sketchy and secret.
1: Buying a house for your spouse as opposed to buying a house to keep your in-laws from buying it.
2: That's buying a house for your spouse.
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1: Chores that we had to worry about back in the day.
2: Back in our day. Now, this is a list of chores that basically I think kids our age and older were forced to do growing up.
1: Mm-hmm.
2: And the younger generations, like the real little, like not the real little kids, but like the kids, like, you know, teens and younger today,
1: right,
2: don't really have to deal with. And I remember this one. This one's on the top of the list. And I think for whatever reason, this was just sort of burned into my brain. This is something that needs to happen, you know, at least like, I don't know how often we did it, maybe once a month. But my mom used to make me get down and clean those floorboards.
1: Oh, like the,
2: on my hands and knees.
1: All the floorboards.
2: The floorboards.
1: Wow.
2: And somehow the ones in the bathroom, I think because like towels, you're like always like there's lint flying everywhere.
1: Uh-huh.
2: The ones like in the bathroom, they're always like the worst.
1: Uh-huh. Like in the corners.
2: Yeah.
1: It's all fuzzy.
2: Just everywhere.
1: Yeah.
2: Like it rests on top of the the floorboard. Yeah, I don't like it. I don't like it at all. But our floorboards are pretty clean. When you get down there,
1: mm-hmm.
2: I do my best anyway.
1: Okay. Yeah, well, I'm happy for that. You're talking like baseboards, right?
2: The baseboards, yeah.
1: Okay.
2: I don't know any kids that are doing that these days. But also when I was a kid, and this was like a very short-lived chore for me.
1: Uh-huh.
2: But my mom wanted my dad to teach me. So my dad taught me how to mow the lawn.
1: Oh, yeah.
2: But my allergies are just so bad I would just swell up.
1: Face puffed
2: and
1: up,
2: I'm
1: can't
2: like
1: see.
2: Sneezing the rest of the day. So that was a very short-lived chore for me.
1: But a lot of
2: my friends who have kids, they have a service for their lawn.
1: Oh, yeah.
2: Or dad just gets out there. I think that's his, like, he wants to get on the tractor.
1: Oh, sure.
2: And, you know, he's got his beverage and he's just doodling around on his own.
1: He's doodling around.
2: It's dad time.
1: Yeah,
2: you know?
1: I was our primary lawnmower when I was like in high school. We had it was a motor blade, but it was not self-propelled.
2: Oh, so you had to do some pushing.
1: Yeah. And my mom had gotten it. She was like, she had this idea that it was going to get more exercise. Like, I'm going to mow the lawn. I'm going to have to work for it a little bit. And, yeah, that first one was not fun. I think we eventually got one that was self-propelled.
2: Was that something your brothers ever had to do?
1: I think they did it some, too. I think, like, when I was off at college, I think they took turns doing that. Oh, Craig said starting the car in the winter, getting in trouble for not kicking down the choke.
2: Oh.
1: We've talked about recently modern cars, mm-hmm. and how much, like, they need to warm up and what needs to happen. But, yeah, you go back a little bit. If you've got carburetors or you've got an engine heater, yeah, that's a process.
2: Yeah, you have like the remote start now that just does it all for you.
1: Mm-hmm. Fill the ice trays, says 1166.
2: Yep, that
1: There's
2: was also...
1: Because I put that off forever here.
2: You do.
1: In our place.
2: You're like allergic to it.
1: Well, you could do it too.
2: Yeah, but I don't ever see it until they're all piled up. Because what you actually do it, well, you do it the smart way. We get like low on the ice and then you break them all together where I will just do one at a time.
1: Yes, I'm aware.
2: And then sometimes one cube at a time. No, that's not true.
1: Well, three or four cubes at a time.
2: I never use just one ice cube.
1: You don't always empty the tray.
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1: It's good to go through and clean out things that you're not using anymore, and it's good to donate them to things like Salvation Army and Goodwill.
2: Uh-huh.
1: We've done with a lot of stuff that we've cleared out of your parents' places. But this one in Augusta, Maine, think twice before dropping grenades in the donation bin.
2: Oh my gosh.
1: Authorities.
2: Why would you even, why? Like, you know what it is. Why are you putting it in a donation bin?
1: But do you think, oh, this is a fun keepsake? Like, maybe somebody wants a grenade on their desk.
2: No, I don't think they do.
1: I think even if you told me everything had been taken out of it, I'd still be uncomfortable with a grenade sitting at my desk.
2: It makes me nervous to see, like, fake ones. Like, you could bring me a plastic grenade and I would still be nervous about it.
1: Well, many New Englanders collect antique weapons, and Goodwill asks that people do not donate them. Even if they know the antique is safe, the employees do not. When they're sifting through some old sweaters, oh, what's this? Oh, that's a grenade, I'm pretty sure.
2: It's a musket.
1: Even a musket, like, you're like, is all the powder out of this?
2: Right.
1: Like, can I don't go waving that around.
2: That's what I'm saying. Like, those things need to go into a museum. They need to go to some historical society or something. They don't need to go into the donation.
1: Which is another great question. Like, what are you actually supposed to do with it? Because if the garbage man sees that in the garbage, I'm calling the authorities too.
2: Right.
1: What do you do if you've got old, say, I don't know, whatever age grenades.
2: So is this that big of a problem on the East Coast that they need to set up like drop-off drive-thrus or something for these things?
1: A spokesperson for Goodwill described it as oddly common.
2: Oh, that's creepy.

0: Yeah, then I think you just need to set up, you know, those drive-thrus where you can dispose of meds and sharps and things like that, yeah. And people can just dispose muskets, of their muskets,
1: blunder
0: and
1: buses,
0: grenades.
1: Yeah,
0: and
1: grape shot, yeah, anything like that. If you need to get rid of your old memorabilia,
0: I got this cannonball laying around. What do I do with it?
2: Rally and Welch, morning 6 to 10 on 102.9 W4 Country.
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0: Life with Dr. Sanjay Gupta.
1: We all know how important it is to stay active as we age, especially as we get older. But I've come to realize that for as good as people are about getting their cardio in, a lot of older folks really don't seem to be doing the recommended amount of strength training or even understand why it's so important. It helps you stay functional and therefore independent for as long as possible. Certified strength and conditioning specialist Dana Santis says a great place to start is not with dumbbells or barbells, but with your body weight, which allows you to build strength while also learning how your body moves and where your limitations exist. It also reduces the risk of overwhelming your connective tissue, which adapts more slowly than muscles as we get older. Once you're comfortable, you can dial up that intensity, but do it slowly, do it carefully. I'm Dr. Sanjay Gupta, helping you live a better life.
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0: Love starting the day out with a little Alan Jackson. It's 102.9 W4 Country. Good morning. It's Madison Riley, Brian Welch, and David Moan.
1: Good morning. We're looking at highs in the low 80s today. Partly cloudy with the possibility of some scattered storms. Looks a little more likely this afternoon.
0: Is it too soon to look to the weekend?
1: Of course it is,
0: no,
1: Madison.
0: No, it's not. It's fine.
1: Because it is a little turbulent. We do have a chance of some rain Friday, Saturday, and Sunday, but otherwise looking fairly sunny and highs in the mid-80s.
0: Okay, I ask because it's a big weekend for events, for community fun. We are talking about the Dexter Summer Festival. We're going to be there both tomorrow and Saturday. Mm-hmm. And we're going to do a live broadcast to help kick things off. Veronica's really doing the broadcast, and we're going to join her. And then on Saturday, the parade, and you guys are doing the dunk tank.
2: Yep, we still on Saturday.
0: We still have not determined what it is the winner gets, or the loser has to do.
2: Yeah.
0: Okay.
2: I'll think of something by the end of the show.
0: Okay. Great. All right. Good.
1: You promise this time? Because I don't feel like thinking of anything.
0: And then another big thing happening on Saturday is the Vet Fest.
1: Yes. This is a lot of resources for veterans, but also a lot of entertainment and fun things for you and your family to partake in. If you want some more information on that, you can go to W4Country.com and click on W4 Veterans. We talked to Josh Parrish, who has organized this, the largest free festival for veterans and their families in the country.
0: And that's the thing, and their families, mm-hmm. which is super, it's going to be a super fun time for everyone. Reasons to not just go get information, but like stick around yeah. and enjoy. It's right. a party.
1: You're not just collecting pamphlets and pens, mm-hmm. right? Yeah. Check that out. It's let's get today started. Lisa Manning has your country news now.
3: 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When it comes to news, we're first in country. Country news now. Charles Wesley Godwin gives us an inside look into some of his favorites off his new album, Christian Name.
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0: 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Good morning. It's Raleigh and Welch.
1: Good morning. We're about to go through birthdays, who you share it with, what else there is to celebrate, and what happened on this day in history, including Cy Young achieving his first major league victory. He was a pitcher, and, well, he's got an award named after him now, so you can guess how the rest of his career went.
0: I think he's doing just fine.
1: Mm-hmm. We'll get to that, and Timothy Dalton being named the next actor to play James Bond. In 1986. So, we'll go through all that if you're Megan Maroney. It's Medicine on 102.9 W4 Country.

0: 102.9 W4 Country. Good morning. It's Madison Riley, Brian Welch, and David Moen. It is 6:26 on Thursday, August 6th.
1: Good morning. If it's your birthday today, thanks for waking up early with us. You share it with Leslie Odom Jr. He is 45 today, the damn fool who shot him. Salil Moon Frye is 50 today. Vera Farmiga is 53. Jerry Halliwell is 54 today. M. Night Shyamalan, do you think that they try to throw him surprise parties?
2: The twist, it's a surprise party for everyone else.
1: Whoa! He's 56 today, and actress Michelle Yeoh is 63.
2: Well, happy birthday to them, and a happy birthday to Bailey Burkett of Chelsea, Logan Brumit of Manchester, and Heidi Higgs of Adrian, who have their names on the True Community Credit Union birthday list on W4Country.com.
0: Happy birthday! If you're looking for any old day to celebrate today, you could celebrate International Scuba Day. You ever been scuba diving?
2: No, but I really want to.
0: I really want to, too. But you've been. Have you been?
1: I've been snorkeling.
0: No. Okay. Oh, I've been snorkeling.
1: Scuba sounds like a lot to me. I think you have to be a proficient swimmer before they let you scuba.
0: That's probably true.
1: Yeah.
0: It is also National Fresh Breath Day.
2: Thank goodness.
0: You got it? We're good.
1: Good thing they caught us in the morning right after a brush.
0: Right. National Root Beer Float Day.
1: Don't mind if I do.
2: Oh,
0: let's
2: yes,
0: go get
2: please.
0: To that Dexter A&W. That sounds delightful. It is IPA Day, India Pale Ale Day.
1: Not going to the bathroom and cheering about it.
0: Stop it.
1: IPA.
0: Stop it. And thank you to our farm workers. It's Farm Worker Appreciation Day.
1: Hey, we appreciate you very much.
2: Mm-hmm.
1: This day in the year 1787 at the Constitutional Convention in Philadelphia, debate began on the first draft of the U.S. Constitution. Should it be we the people or us the people? This day in 1890, Cy Young achieved his first major league victory, his first of 511. That's how you get an award named after you. This day in 1986, Timothy Dalton was named the fourth actor to play James Bond. By the way, we're expecting the newest James Bond to be cast by the end of the year. Which I thought, like, last year, everybody's like, oh yeah, it's Aaron Taylor Johnson.
0: Yeah, that's why. Yeah. I thought they had already decided it.
1: Apparently not, and
0: oh.
1: It's ongoing.
0: Okie dokie.
1: And this day in 1996, NASA announced the discovery of evidence of primitive life on Mars. How primitive? Well, they love the show Two and a Half Men. And that's what happened on this day in history.
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1: Let's get a first look at the roadways.
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3: From the Cook & White Heating and Cooling Newsroom, I'm Renee Vitale. Abdul El-Sayed has won the Democratic nomination for Michigan's open U.S. Senate seat after narrowly defeating Congresswoman Haley Stevens. The former Wayne County Health Director declared victory after edging Stevens in a contest that drew millions of dollars in campaign spending and highlighted divisions within the Democratic Party. El-Sayed will now face Republican Mike Rogers in November as both parties battle for a seat expected to play a key role in the fight for control of the U.S. Senate. Lawyers for Olympic canoeist David Hearn are asking a judge to permanently dismiss a criminal case accusing him of damaging the Lincoln Memorial reflecting pool, arguing prosecutors never should have filed the charges in the first place. The Justice Department recently dropped the case after new evidence pointed to faulty construction and a rush renovation project, not vandalism, as the cause of damage. Hearn's attorneys want the dismissal to be with prejudice, preventing prosecutors from bringing the same charges again, while also criticizing the government's handling of the investigation. And Pittsfield Township residents will have a chance to weigh in on proposed data center regulations during a public hearing this evening at 6:30 p.m. The Planning Commission will meet at the Township Administration Building on West Michigan Avenue to review zoning amendments that define where data centers can operate and establish strict guidelines on water consumption, energy usage, noise, and infrastructure impact. Residents unable to attend the meeting in person could submit written comments via email to the Planning Department until 3 p.m. today. That's the latest from the Cook & White Newsroom. 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

0: 102.9 W4 Country. Good morning. It's Madison Riley, Brian Welch, and David Moen at 6:37.
1: Good morning. The possibility of some scattered showers and storms today. Cloudier and highs around 80.
0: Okay, what about the weekend?
1: Looking fairly

0: golfer, or if either of us were big golfers, that would be great. We're not. And no. it had a fitness.
1: I'm literally the opposite of a big golfer. I'm a mini golfer.
0: When's the last time you went mini golfing?
1: I don't know. More recently than I went golfing.
0: Okay. But when?
1: I don't know.
0: Have you ever been golfing?
1: I'm not a member of any mini golf clubs either.
0: Okay. And then it had a fitness center, which we never used. No. And we liked the social aspect of it. So the restaurant was great and the bar, that was fun. But
1: yeah, we did that a few times, right? Yeah. And that was about it.
0: That was about it.
1: It's like, you know, there are bars that don't require memberships.
0: And I liked that they have like parties where you can kind of come in and just sort of get food and stuff, you know? So that was nice. Otherwise, I didn't really feel like it was like a huge benefit.
1: Sure.
0: So that was it.
2: You didn't like walk around bragging?
0: No.
2: I dropped my membership card.
0: I didn't even know what my membership card or number was whenever I had it. We just sort of showed up and they know who we were.
1: to the country club. I'm just going to go get a schvitz and, I'm meeting some people at the club.
0: Yeah. Would you consider doing joining a club if it had things that we did do?
1: Like what?
0: I don't know. We don't do much right now.
1: Streaming services?
0: Yeah. I don't know, you like pickleball. If there was a pickleball.
1: I don't like pickleball.
0: You do too.
1: My brother and mom do.
0: Oh.
2: What if they had like a Dateline viewing every Friday night?
1: Now we're talking.
0: No, because Dateline belongs. I belong in my pajamas on my couch.
2: Okay, I wasn't sure.
1: What if that was part of it? Like they had comfy couches and you wore your PJs?
0: No, because I fall asleep.
1: That's true.
0: It would never work.
2: Can you be a part of a club that nobody else is around for? That sounds like a
0: Does
2: dream.
0: That work? Yeah.
1: what do I have to pay for? Oh, it's called rent.
2: Yeah.
1: You have your own place. what could a country club do that would make you go, well, I want to join that country club?
0: Okay, 734-623-1029.
1: Because we know most of them, fitness center, pool, golf.
2: Mm-hmm.
0: Yeah.
1: What could a country club have that you'd be like, sign me up?
0: The pool is really a big part of it.
1: And maybe that's your answer. Maybe it's just a pool.
0: Yeah.
2: Mm-hmm.
1: Or maybe it's a Dateline viewing room.
0: I mean, that would be kind of fun.
1: Try it.
0: As long as it was just for the earlier Datelines, because the ones that start later,
2: okay,
0: there's no chance.
1: I also need a shuttle service.
0: Yeah, that's it.
1: The one like parents that will just pick me up from where I'm sleeping, and all of a sudden I'm home in my own bed. I don't know what happened.
0: That would be so great.
2: That's exactly. The dream.
1: What kind of country club will do that for me? 734-623-1029. Give us your pitch for what a country club needs to get your membership. Here's Corey Kent at 102.9.

0: 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Good morning. It's Rally and Welch at 6:44.
1: Good morning. We want to know, what is it a country club could have that would make you want to be a member?
0: I like Mike's answer.
1: Oh, it's going to get a lot of folks to join a country club.
0: Right? Mike would join a country club if it had stocked rivers and lakes for fishing.
1: Now, it's got to be tough to stock a river. Because isn't it continually moving?
0: Runs right
1: through. But yeah, if you have stocked lakes, that it's like, yeah, I'm going to show up. There's the pool. Yeah. There's the lake for fishing.
0: Uh-huh.
1: Yeah.
0: And like some boats.
1: Sure.
0: Like. Mm.
1: Now you're thinking of a private lake.
0: Rowboats.
2: Oh, yeah.
1: I think this is a thing that already exists.
0: No, like like paddle boats and rowboats.
1: Oh, okay.
0: And, you know.
1: Yeah.
0: Oh, that would be great.
1: Yeah. Because that, I mean, tell you what, you call it a country club. It should have country activities.
0: Don't you think?
1: Yeah. They'd call it a golf club, but that's already something.
0: It'd be great if they did, like, you know, like live music.
2: Mm-hmm.
0: I'm sure some of them probably do.
1: Yeah.
2: You gotta think so.
0: But regularly, like, bring in some good artists.
1: I think we've got an idea here on our hands.
0: I think so, too.
1: A genuine country mm-hmm. club.
2: The W4 Country Club.
0: David.
1: So obvious we should have all seen it, but that's why David's here.
2: But also, if we know any sandwich shops,
1: uh-huh.
2: we should definitely...
1: We should have, yeah. It's got to be the number four, right?
2: Yeah. The W4 Country Club.
0: Yeah.
2: Yep.
0: Uh-huh.
2: Oh.
1: So it's a turkey and bacon.
2: Oh.
1: Or chicken and bacon.
0: Uh-huh.
1: Yeah.
2: Yeah. And it's closed face.
0: Yes, it is.
2: You can only hear our voices.
0: Toasted.
2: Oh, definitely toasted.
0: Because half the time we're a little toasted.
1: Hey, only afternoon. Let's get a look at the roads.
2: We've got some slowdowns on 14 West from the 23 interchange through Barton. Looks like there might be an incident there. I'll keep you posted. But otherwise, things are running at posted speeds. If you see something that I've missed, let me know. 734-623-1029. That's the only station specializing in your local traffic. 102.9 W4 Country.
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0: 102.9 W4 Country. Good morning. It's Madison Riley, Brian Welch, and David Moen. It is 6:56.
1: Good morning. If you have served in the military, you ought to plan to go to Vet Fest on Saturday.
0: Yeah, this is a big deal. And truly, people come from all over to visit this specific event.
1: It is the biggest free fair for veterans in the country, thanks to Josh Parrish and VetLife's efforts. And this is not just, and we talked before, this is not just informational where you're going and collecting a couple of pamphlets and a tchotchke pen and a keychain.
0: Right.
1: They actually help you get connected to benefits that you have been promised.
0: Right.
1: And fun stuff as well. So you can bring your family and actually have a nice day out. This is coming Saturday from noon to 3. And we're going to have a couple of our folks there.
0: Yeah, we have quite a few of our people are going to be there. Derek's going to be there. Bobby's going to be there. Kyle's going to be there. It's something that's super fun and informative for everybody. So we wanted to definitely make sure that it got represented. You can get details on our website or at facebook.com/W4Country. We've pinned it right to the top of the page there. Vet Fest this Saturday, 12 to 3 at Cleary University in Howell.
1: 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Right now, let's get a look at the roadways. What's happening out there, David?
2: We've got a bit of a slowdown on 23 South, just south of Heine Road, but otherwise things seem to be running at posted speeds. If I do miss something this morning, let me know, 734-623-1029. 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
3: 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It is 7:01.
4: Well, hello. We're looking cloudier today. Highs around 80 and the possibility of some scattered showers and storms.
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0: 102.9 W4 Country. Good morning. It's Madison Riley, Brian Welch, and David Moan. It is 7:09.
1: Good morning. Looking cloudier today. Highs around 80. The possibility of some scattered showers and storms throughout the day.
0: Now, Brian Welch.
1: Yeah.
0: We have a really big concert coming up this Saturday.
1: The All-American Roadshow.
0: This is huge. Like, to be honest, I can't remember the last time two artists this big of a deal came together
1: for one show. Entertainer and Artist of the Year awards between them?
0: Someone tell us when this has happened before, because I just don't think it's ever happened. Not here, anyway.
1: I mean, Morgan Wallen and Thomas Rhett was pretty big.
0: That's true.
1: But Chris Stapleton and Lainey Wilson is also pretty big.
0: Right! Come on! That's happening at Ford Field this Saturday. We have tickets. But I think we need, it's a big show. You got to work for it a little bit, right?
1: Who has to work for it? Our listeners or me? I have to push a lot of buttons if we're going to play Don't Blow It for Everyone.
0: Well, then so be it. 734-623-1029. You want to play Don't Blow It for Everyone? Give us a call now. If you're not familiar with how that works, well, we're going to give you just one trivia question.
1: We have three contestants,
0: and everyone has to answer their own question. Now, we go in order of who we answer.
1: Mm-hmm.
0: And if you get your question right, great. We move on. If you get your question wrong, you have blown it for everyone.
1: Nobody wants to be that. Nobody wants to be the booger in the punch bowl.
0: No, right? David, are you getting some questions?
2: I'm getting some questions.
0: Okay, great.
1: Let's go to the phones. W4 Country, who's this?
3: This is Skylar Kangas.
1: Skylar, you are going to be contestant number one.
3: Oh, boy.
1: I love the enthusiasm. Okay. Stay on the line and let's go here. W4 Country, who's this?
4: I'm Nicole.
1: Nicole, you're contestant number two.
4: Awesome.
1: Stay on the line and we'll go one more. W4 Country, who's this?
5: Jody.
1: Jody, you're going to be contestant number three as we play Don't Blow It for Everyone.
5: Oh, okay. I have no idea how to play that.
0: Oh, I just explained it, so hopefully you can catch on. You're number three, so.
5: I was calling in over my phone, and I didn't hear your instructions.
0: Oh, okay. Well, let's pretend that you know how, and you'll pick it up as we go, I promise.
1: Jody, don't jump in for anybody else's question. Yeah. We'll tell you when you're up, okay?
5: Okay, thank you.
1: If we make it to you.
0: Who's first here?
1: Skylar is first.
0: Skylar is first. Oh, he's ready to go. I like it. Mm-hmm. All right, David, are you ready with question number one?
2: Yes. Question number one. Ben Franklin was never president of the United States. True or false?
3: True.
2: That is correct.
0: That's correct.
1: That's true. Right. He was never the president.
0: All right, we move on. Who's number two?
1: Number two is Nicole. Nicole, this is your question. Nobody else help her.
2: All right, Nicole, what is the French word for a small bite-sized food served before the meal?
1: Ooh.
2: The French word for a small bite-sized food served before a meal.
1: I'm sorry?
2: Wait, say that again?
1: If you said snackatizers, that's incorrect.
6: I did not.
1: Okay.
6: Appetizer?
1: It's not appetizer.
2: I'm sorry.
0: It's a French word.
1: We're gonna have to drop everybody.
0: Oh, no. Oh, man.
1: Here's where it gets weird.
2: He's done it again.
0: Okay. All right. If you're calling, keep calling because
1: you never know if people are going to. W4 Country, who's this?
7: This is Karen.
1: Karen, you're going to be contestant number one. And
7: okay.
1: So I'm going to put you on. And W4 Country, who's this?
3: This is Skylar. Sorry.
0: Oh my gosh, dude, it's like two phones going, Skylar.
1: Nice work, Skylar.
0: Right?
3: I dropped a call.
0: Well, then you got lucky.
1: You're going to be contestant number two this time around. And we will go here. W4 Country, who's this?
8: This is Chad.
1: Chad, you're contestant number three.
8: Gnarly.
1: Karen, you're up first. David, please present Karen's question.
2: All right, Karen. Blue agave is used in the production of which alcohol?
7: Blue agave. I'm not a drinker. That's not a fair question.
2: Got a guess?
1: If I told you
7: that's not fair.
1: Joe Nichols has a song about it, would that help you?
2: Pee Wee Herman dances to it.
7: Oh my gosh, blue agave.
0: Guess an alcohol.
7: Pardon?
0: Guess an alcohol. We need an answer.
7: Vodka.
1: I'm sorry.
2: So sorry.
1: That's incorrect.
9: Oh my god.
1: W4 Country, who's this?
10: Hey, James.
1: James, you are contestant number one as we try to make it out of the first round. Let's go here. W4 Country, who's this?
11: Jody again.
0: Hey.
1: Jody.
0: Some of you guys are like quick dialers.
1: I'll tell you what. And let's go here. W4 Country, who's this?
10: Danny.
0: Okay,
10: Danny.
0: Turn your radio down, Danny. Everyone, make sure you're turning your radio down. All right.
1: We're going to try this again. James, you are up first. Here's your question.
2: James, the teddy bear was named after which U.S. president?
10: Theodore Roosevelt.
1: That is correct.
0: All right.
1: We got one. Jody, you are up next.
2: Okay.
11: Uh-oh.
2: Jody, which Disney phrase means no worries for the rest of your days?
11: Hakuna Matata.
1: There it is. Okay.
0: We
1: got two. Danny, the pressure's on. Oh, don't blow it for everyone.
2: Okay, Danny.
11: Come on, buddy, get it.
2: Ten Pins is the nickname for which alley-based sport?
10: I'm sorry, repeat that.
2: Ten Pins is the nickname for which alley-based sport?
10: Bowling.
2: That is correct.
0: Congratulations. In case we forgot what we were doing, you guys all won tickets to see Chris Stapleton and Lainey Wilson this Saturday at Ford Field. Congratulations. Yes way. I'm glad you...
10: All right.
0: Great.
1: I'm going to put you all on hold here.
0: We're done. Paying attention.
10: All right.
0: Moving forward. Okay, hang on the line, and we got to get out of this. So, Brian, please hit the button.
1: Oh, sure. Yeah, let's check the roadways.
2: All right.
0: It's a lot, right?
2: It's exciting.
0: It is. It's tense.
2: Oh, I have to write 1,000 questions.
1: Sit on my stomach feeling.
0: Sweating so bad.
2: Oh, boy. Well, our roads are thankfully all running at posted speeds in W4 country right now. But if you're seeing something that I'm not, let me know. 734-623-1029. 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

0: 102.9 W4 Country. Good morning. It's Madison Rally, Brian Welch, and David Moan. It is 7:22.
1: Good morning.
0: That was a lot.
1: After the chaos of...
0: yeah, a little nuts.
1: For everyone.
0: But so we just quizzed all of our dear friends out there.
1: Mm-hmm.
0: Now I want to quiz you, Brian Welch.
1: Oh, okay.
0: I know we're still waiting for Beat Brian's brain. Poor David. Hopefully he's got some questions left over for that. But I have, since you used to do Word of the Day.
1: Yep.
0: And you are, you know, pretty much the smartest dude. Well, you're definitely the smartest dude in this room.
1: Mm-hmm. it seems awfully mean to David.
0: I have a list of words.
2: I accept it.
0: There's okay. Six-syllable words.
1: Six syllables.
0: How many six-syllable words do you know, Brian Welch?
1: One, two, three, four, five, six. I'll be counting.
0: Yeah, okay. What does reconciliation mean?
1: Reconciliation means to come together and make good after a disagreement.
0: Okay, the restoration?
1: Okay,
0: yeah. Sure. What does disproportionately mean?
1: Disproportionately means, it means not proportionate. If you respond to something disproportionately, it's either too much or too little based on what it was.
0: Okay.
2: Perfect.
0: Contemporaneous.
1: Contemporaneous means off the cuff. It means no script. It means you made it up.
2: Oh, look, if there's a secondary definition.
0: Yeah.
1: What is it?
0: I have existing at the same time, happening at the same time.
1: Okay. Contemporary, contemporaneous. All right.
0: I don't have what you have.
1: Okay.
0: Okay. Wrong.
1: I'll take a for that one.
0: I need a buzzer. What does incomprehensible mean?
1: It means I don't understand.
0: Yes. Impossible to understand. How about incommensurable?
1: Incommensurable means you can't measure two things at the same time.
0: Not able to be compared or measured against. Okay.
1: Oh.
0: Extensive. Well, you can close, I guess.
1: Right? Yeah, not exactly, but I had the spirit of it.
0: All right. What does extensibility mean?
1: Extensibility means you can retract it. You can also extend it to reach far
0: to
1: away.
0: To be expanded or enhanced. Okay, great. What does infinitesimal mean?
1: Infinitesimal.
0: Yeah, that's it.
1: It means very small.
0: Yes, correct.
2: I just want to point out, you were not correcting her with claps like Gen Z does.
0: No, he kind of does.
1: I was counting.
2: This is how you say it.
1: I was counting syllables, like how you used to count syllables.
0: Yes.
1: Infinitesimal.
0: Do they still do that in school?
2: I think so.
0: Okay.
2: I haven't been there in a long time.
1: It's reliable, I'll tell you that much.
0: What about gubernatorial?
1: Gubernatorial means having to do with the governor.
0: That's correct. How about unequivocally?
1: Unequivocally means without a doubt.
0: How about David, help.
2: Impecunosity?
0: That's it.
1: Impecunosity means that there's no pico de gallo.
0: Get out of here.
1: Impecunosity.
0: Impecacunosity.
1: Impecacunosity? I think that doesn't sound right. All right, what does that one mean? I don't know that one.
0: The state of being poor or penniless.
1: Ooh.
0: Pusillanimity. Pusillanimity.
2: That is correct.
1: Pusillanimity.
0: There it is.
1: I think that means being craven and cowardly.
0: Lack of courage or cowardice. How do you know that?
1: Yes!
0: How do you know that?
1: That was a guess.
2: This might be the worst advertisement for Beat Brian's Brain we've ever done.
0: He got that one.
2: No, I know. That's what I'm saying.
1: It sounds intimidating, yeah.
0: What is verisimilitude?
1: Verisimilitude. that means a very lifelike.
0: Yeah, the appearance of being real or true. Okay.
1: Okay, kind of. I don't take a full point on that.
0: There's one more. I got one more. You want to do one more?
1: One more.
0: Shoot. Sesquipedalian.
1: Sesquipedalian.
0: Dang it.
1: Sesquipedalian. Sesquipedalian means it has to do with, the number 100. And it has to do with, it's like centipedes having 100 legs.
0: How do you know how to say it, but you don't know what the definition is?
1: It's kind of fake it till you make it.
0: Yeah. it's using long words or characterized by long words.
1: Okay, so not a lot of legs.
0: I mean, I guess you were on the right track.
1: It's like I can phonetically pronounce a lot of Spanish words. I don't know what they mean.
0: Okay, that's
1: David
0: fair.
1: Can phonetically sing opera in Latin.
2: That's true.
1: You can know things without knowing them.
0: Yes, that's correct.
2: Thank you, Confucius.
1: Fun with the dictionary. And we lost everybody on that segment. As it comes, rethink some things, like listening to the show. Hold it.

0: 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Good morning. It's Riley and Welch at 729.
1: Good morning. What do you say we just take a look at the roadways?
0: Hey, that's a good idea.
2: Right now, we are experiencing a little bit of a slowdown on 23 North, just north of 94, and some slowdowns on Michigan Avenue from 94 down to Saline in both directions. But otherwise, things are running at posted speeds. If I miss something, let me know. 734-623-1029. 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
3: Cook and White Heating and Cooling Newsroom, I'm Renee Vitale. Abdul El-Sayed has won the Democratic nomination for Michigan's open U.S. Senate seat after narrowly defeating Congresswoman Haley Stevens in one of the state's most closely watched primary races. The former Wayne County Health Director declared victory after edging Stevens in a contest that drew millions of dollars in campaign spending and highlighted divisions within the Democratic Party. El-Sayed will now face Republican Mike Rogers in November as both parties battle for a seat expected to play a key role in the fight for control of the U.S. Senate. New cases of cyclosporiasis are continuing to be reported. Michigan has now had over 12,200 cases and two deaths. There were 710 new deaths in the last 24-hour period. The CDC reports cyclosporiasis has now been confirmed in 15 states, with Michigan being the worst hit. The National Highway Traffic Administration has agreed to consider new safety requirements for doors with electronic latches. It comes nearly 2 years after three young people died of smoke inhalation inside of a burning Tesla Cybertruck in California. The doors couldn't be opened because the electronic latches had lost power. The administration has been asked to consider a new federal standard that would require a door egress system in all vehicles. And the now open lane for pedestrians and bicyclists on the Gordie Howe International Bridge has proven to be a much welcome addition to the span. Hundreds were on hand, some several hours early, for yesterday's 8 a.m. opening. That's the latest from the Cook and White newsroom. 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

0: 102.9 W4 Country. Good morning. It's Madison Rally, Brian Welch and David Moen. It is 7:37.
1: Good morning. We are looking cloudier today. The possibility of some scattered showers and storms and highs around 80.
0: Man, it's basically trivia hour here.
1: Yeah. I hope you love trivia because here we go again.
0: Oh, well, are you ready to play Be Brian's Brain?
1: I think so.
0: Okay, we need a contestant. If you think you can answer more questions correctly than Brian Welch, you will win today $350.
1: Pressure's
0: thanks to
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0: 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Good morning. It's Riley and Welch at 7:40.
1: Good morning. We are about ready to play Beat Brian's Brain. We have our contestant Adam on the line. Good morning, Adam.
2: Morning. How are you doing?
1: Good. How are you?
2: Good.
1: Cool. What are you up to?
2: On my way to take my son to hockey camp and work from the rink. So.
1: Oh, wow.
0: Nice.
1: Wow.
0: That could be worse. I bet it's nice and cool in there.
2: It's very cold. It's a switcheroo of what to wear because it's hot outside, but it's cold in there.
1: Oh, yeah.
0: I like it. Are you ready to play Beat Brian's Brain?
2: You bet.
0: Okay, first thing you need to do is get Brian Welch out of the studio.
2: Go to your little box, please.
0: Go to your little box. Go come out of the boxes, really.
3: Penalty box.
1: What am I, Matilda?
4: 2 minutes for trivia.
0: All right, we're going to remind you have 7 seconds to answer each of these questions. David, when you're ready, go.
4: All right, Adam. Link is the sword-wielding protagonist of which Nintendo game series?
2: Zelda.
4: All right, Timothy Dalton was James Bond in which of these films? On Her Majesty's Secret Service, License to Kill, or For Your Eyes Only?
2: The first one.
4: Number 3. What was the first name of President Franklin D. Roosevelt's wife?
2: Eleanor.
4: Number 4. Who is the most decorated Olympian of all time?
2: Michael Phelps.
4: And finally, this international man of mystery has been saving lives and breaking hearts since 1937. He has wooed some of the most beautiful, ironically named women of each era he has served the British government. His teeth might need some help, and I'd recommend not standing in front of him while he is driving a steamroller, because danger is his middle name. I can't quote his catchphrase here, but who is he?
2: I'm going to go with Austin Powers, maybe.
4: All right, let's get Brian back in here.
0: Come on back.
1: Okay. Here I come. Get my headphones. All right, let's go.
4: Okay, Brian. Link is the sword-wielding protagonist of which video game series?
1: The Legend of Zelda.
4: That is correct. You both got that one. Tied 1-1. Timothy Dalton was James Bond in which of these films? On Her Majesty's Secret Service, License to Kill, or For Your Eyes Only?
1: Got a license to kill.
4: License to Kill is correct. Brian Bowles ahead, 2-1. What was the first name of President Franklin D. Roosevelt's wife?
1: Eleanor.
4: Eleanor is correct. You both got that one right. Who is the most decorated Olympian of all time?
1: It must be Michael Phelps.
4: Michael Phelps is correct. Brian maintains his lead going into the final question. This international man of mystery has been saving lives and breaking hearts since 1937. He has wooed some of the most beautiful, ironically named women of each era he has served the British government. His teeth might need some help, and I'd recommend not standing in front of him while he is driving a steamroller, because danger is his middle name. I can't quote his catchphrase here, but who is he?
1: Okay, I'm confused. Is that Austin Powers?
4: It is Austin Powers.
0: Wow. Gosh, 5 for 5 again. That's like the third day in a row, man.
1: What can I say?
0: Oh, man. Adam, I'm so sorry. You did not beat Brian's Brain today, but great job. 4 out of 5 is great. Thanks for playing. You guys have a great day at the rink.
2: Thanks. Bye.
0: Bye.
1: We will play again tomorrow for
0: $400. $400. We're getting up there.
1: David, what's going on the roadways?
4: We've got slowdowns on 94 West from Michigan Avenue through to State Street, and on 23 North from 94 up to Washtenaw Avenue. Look

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0: 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Good morning. It's Madison Riley, Brian Welch, and David Moan. It's 7:54.
1: Good morning. There are overachievers, and then there's this kid, Nathan Thomas, who has been confirmed by Guinness World Records as the youngest male college professor in history. 18 years and 346 days old, and began teaching at Miami-Dade College in August of 2023. The record had been held for 300 plus years by Colin McLaurin, who became a professor at 19. He's also 16 days younger than Alia Sabur, who set the female record in 2008 at 18 years and 362 days. So he's youngest all time.
0: Oh, wow.
1: A little bit younger than the youngest female professor. He's dual enrolled at Miami-Dade College. He did that at age 10, transferred to FIU at 14, earned his master's in electrical engineering. By 18, at 21, he's pursuing a law degree, which tells me that he doesn't know what to do. Right, he's just staying in academia.
0: Well, I think when you're that age, take the time to do anything.
1: Sure. Mm-hmm. I mean, take the time to be a kid.
0: To be a kid, figure it out. Yeah, I mean, how would you feel if you walked into your class and he was a teenager?
1: And you're talking to him because
0: you're in college, right?
1: I heard this professor is some kind of jag, right? And he's like, actually, I'm the professor. Like, okay, me too. I'm the professor too.
0: That would be a little awkward, I think.
2: Yeah, I feel like it's setting the kid up.
0: Yeah.
2: Like, for failure, you know?
0: Yeah.
2: Like,
0: that would be hard.
1: It's tough to teach people who are older than you.
0: Mm-hmm.
1: People don't respond well to that.
0: I mean, props to him, because I think that's incredible.
2: Yeah.
0: What an amazing feat. Mm-hmm. I do feel like he should step back and just like take time, like go travel, go do something else.
2: Yeah.
0: You know, for a minute.
1: Sure.
0: You don't need to jump into a career that early. But, and then I'm conflicted because I'm also like, if I walked into that classroom, I would walk right back out, I think.
1: Right.
0: And no offense to him. It's just, I mean, it's not nothing personal. But I think it would just feel super awkward. I don't know.
1: Yeah. No, I agree. And then I'm just thinking of imagining a point, you know, halfway through the semester when some student is like, Professor, I would do anything for an A in this class.
0: Oh, stop
1: and
0: it.
1: He's like, actually, that's just days from being illegal.
0: Stop.
1: I only recently turned 18.
0: I also want to know, like, Sheldon? Young Sheldon?
2: Yeah.
0: Like, that's who I'm picturing right now.
2: That is, yeah.
0: And that would be weird. That would be awkward.
1: The overachievers like this are not usually like also, you know, well-rounded sociable people.
0: Right.
2: Yeah.
1: I mean, they can
0: maybe.
1: Be.
0: We don't know.
2: I think if my professor or my like doctor was a young man who couldn't grow a beard, I would have an issue with it.
1: Well, hang on. I'm 40 and I have bald spots in my beard.
2: And I have problems with it.
1: Just give us the roads report.
2: 94 West from Michigan Avenue through the 23 interchange is slow. And then we were seeing slowdowns on 23 North up through Washtenaw Avenue from 94. Otherwise, things are running at posted speeds. But if I've missed something, let me know. 734-623-1029. 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
0: Hey, good morning. It's Madison Riley and Brian Welch at 8:01.
1: Hello. Looking cloudier today. Highs around 80. The possibility of some scattered showers and storms throughout the day.
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0: 102.9 W4 Country. Good morning. Happy Thursday. It's Madison Rally, Brian Welch, and David Moan.
1: Good morning. Looking cloudier today. The possibility of some scattered showers and storms, and highs around 80.
0: You know I'm going to ask you about weekend weather.
1: Yeah, it's looking, for the most part, pretty sunny with highs in the mid-80s. We do have the possibility of some scattered showers all the way through.
0: We're masking because there's so much going on this weekend.
1: There sure is. We've brought in our weekend expert, Chad Wiebesig. Good morning.
2: Good morning.
1: We've got a whole lot going on in the hometown rundown, and we're expanding this thanks to our new sponsor. This is now sponsored by Aeroquip Credit Union, and they're allowing us to look at stuff going on all across W4 country.
0: This is so great.
1: So let's start with Celine's Summerfest. Chad, tell us about that.
2: This is happening Friday and Saturday in downtown Celine, right off of Michigan Avenue. And so it's a free two-day community festival. That includes live music, dancing, some really fun kids activities, a 5K run and walk, a really cool car show, and some arts and crafts, along with a beer tent and concessions, of course. And so Friday night includes live music from the Glen Brook and Wild Weeds. And then at 6:30 on Friday is the Movie in the Park featuring Zootopia 2. Then Saturday is the Summerfest 5K that kicks off at 8:30 in the morning. And then the arts and crafts show is from 9 until 5. So this is one of those fun festivals where you can just show up with no real plans and still find something awesome
0: to do. Everybody.
2: Exactly.
0: Yeah, that's great.
1: Boy, it's like every town decided to put their festival this weekend because Ipsy also has the sixth annual Fun Fest.
2: Yeah, this is happening Saturday at Frog Island in Ypsilanti from 1:30 to 10:30 at night. It's free to attend with a suggested $20 donation to help cover some of the costs. And there's going to be tons of local live music, lots of art, lots of vendors, and then just this really cool creative community energy all day long. They're going to have something like 7 different local bands and more than 20 different art and community vendors. And I love these types of events because it shows how much awesome local talent there is in the area.
1: So tell me about this nature pop-up play now at the Botanical Gardens in Ann Arbor.
2: So Matai Botanical Gardens, they're hosting a free nature play pop-up. It's happening on Sunday from 3 o'clock to 4:30 p.m. And the theme is gravity play. So it's designed for young kids between the ages of, 3 and 7. And there's going to be tons of hands-on activities for the kids to do to help them take a really close look at nature. And parents can leave with really fun ideas to encourage creative nature play at home. So there's no registration required. It's first come, first serve. So definitely get there early. And this is the gravity play is a great theme for kids because gravity is one of the first scientific principles that kids learn.
0: True.
2: At an early age.
0: Good point. Okay. I like that it's good for like the little guys too, because you don't see a lot for like the real little ones, the 3-year-olds, the 4-year-olds.
1: Yeah. So this is kids playing, because I read nature pop-up play and I thought it was like Shakespeare in the Park.
0: It's play pop-up.
1: Play pop-up. I got it now. And then back to Ypsilanti on Sunday for the Motorcycle and Music Festival.
2: Yeah, this is the 16th annual Ton Up Ypsilanti Motorcycle and Music Festival. It's happening Sunday at Corner Brewery from noon until 7 p.m. So this is free, all ages are welcome, and all kinds of motorcycles and bikes are also welcome. So think about like custom bikes, there's going to be mopeds, scooters, really anything goes at this festival. There's going to be tons of different vendors and bands and contests and raffles and prizes, and of course, really good beer. So you don't have to own a motorcycle to enjoy it. You can just show up, check out the bikes, listen to some music, grab a beer, and enjoy the day.
0: Sounds cool.
2: Yeah.
1: And we're looking all across W4 country. David's got a couple more for us. What's going on, man?
3: Well, first and foremost, I'm so excited for this. The 127 yard sale is starting up literally 11 minutes ago.
0: Such a big deal.
3: It's huge. So their tagline is 4 days, 6 states, 690 miles. It starts in Addison, Michigan, and it's a yard sale that runs all along 127 between here and Gadsden, Alabama. So that started up now. If you want to go to 127yardsale.com, you can download a map and figure out where all of the yard sales are. So
0: okay.
1: Nice.
3: It's sure to be a great adventure.
1: Mm-hmm.
3: Also wanted to mention that the Grand River Farmers Market is now open on Saturdays at River and Rail Farm Stop, and that's in Jackson.
0: Okay.
3: So they've been doing Fridays for a long time, but they've started to do Saturdays at the River and Rail Farm Stop. They say parking there is going to be great. and that was a huge seller, I think, for folks out there.
0: Yeah, absolutely.
3: They're going to have live entertainment, and then all the quality produce and connection with the community that you've come to expect at their farmers markets out there.
0: I love a good farmers market.
3: They run through Halloween, through October 31st for those every Saturday. Now, for events just specific to this week, the Dahlem's Birds, Blooms, and Butterflies Festival is happening out at the Dahlem Center on Jackson Road in Jackson, Michigan. And this is essentially a big pollinator festival for all ages. You come out to the center and they're going to have animal exhibits, live animal exhibits. You can go on a nature walk out there. They're going to have presentations about our favorite pollinators, about birds and flowers and how you can take care of them.
0: That's so cool.
3: It's from 9 to 3 this Saturday.
0: Okay.
3: And admission is free. So if you and your family are out in that area, I think it's a great way to spend the morning learning about how we can take care of our environment.
0: Yeah. Nice.
3: And then finally, I was just excited for this because I feel like we talk about a lot of activities for extroverts.
0: Yes.
3: Here.
0: It's true.
3: In Adrian, this Saturday night from 5 to 7 at Musgrove and Company, a coffee shop out there in Adrian, we've got the Silent Book Club. They apparently meet the second Saturday of every month.
0: Wait a minute.
3: Yeah. I didn't know this was a thing. I'm ashamed to say. But essentially, you just come, you bring your favorite book, whatever book you want to read, and you just sit silently in the company of other people reading a book.
0: I kind of love this.
1: In fact, one of the attendees had this to say.
0: Stop it.
1: I mean, if that's not a glowing review.
0: I kind of love that. Because you're in a group. You're not alone.
3: Yep.
0: But you don't have to talk.
3: Yeah.
0: It's encouraged not to.
3: Exactly.
0: Is it like a library? Are they going to shush you like they do at the library?
3: I assume if you're getting out of control. It does say some light socializing is okay, but optional.
0: Mm-hmm. And you're all reading the same book?
3: No.
0: You're reading different.
3: You can literally just bring your favorite book. So it's no assigned reading,
0: this
3: no
0: is
3: pressure.
0: So great.
1: Here's my
0: twist. Do this.
1: A silent book club should be run more like a silent disco where everybody is listening to a different book on tape. So you're gasping at different things.
3: Different audio books. So again, that's in Adrian from 5 to 7. And then they also have a Tecumseh location that I think is the fourth Saturday of the month.
0: Okay, great.
3: But this Saturday, head to Adrian and get quiet.
0: Super. Hey, that's the Hometown Rundown, new and improved.
1: Mm-hmm.
0: I like it.
1: Bigger and better.
0: Yes.
1: Thanks to Aeroquip Credit Union. 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Right now, David, what's happening on the roads?
3: Well, we have an incident on 23 South just north of Territorial Road that is causing some slowdowns there. Otherwise, things seem to be running at posted speeds. But if I've missed something, let me know. 734-623-1029. 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

0: 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Good morning. It's Madison Riley, Brian Welch, and David Moen at 8:23.
1: Good morning. You know, Lainey Wilson loves finding young fans of hers and bringing them up on stage. And this was a really neat moment in Cincinnati. She met a 10-year-old named Riley Clark, who was born with spina bifida. And she was at the show, said, "This is my first concert in the front row. I want to sing 4x4 by you, with you." Sign that read that.
0: Oh.
1: So, of course, Lainey Wilson did what Lainey Wilson does and went and found her. And they sang some of, I've got some of the audio here. We'll see how well this translates on the air. She knows every word.
2: Oh, that's precious.
0: That's great.
1: Here we go in the chorus. You think that I mean, that girl's going to remember that for the rest of her life.
0: Yeah, that's great. That's
1: so
0: fantastic.
1: Cool. And I love when, you know, Lainey Wilson is famous for doing this, like, every show, finding a young fan and bringing her up.
0: I love that. Yeah. Lainey's just so cool.
1: So cool. Wait, you know, here's some Lainey Wilson.
0: Oh, look at that.
1: Phone keys wall. How convenient. 102.9 W4 Country.

0: 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Good morning. It's Riley and Welch at 8:27.
1: And look who's darkened our door. It's Becky from the Dexter Chamber. Good morning, Becky.
2: Good morning, guys.
1: I love your shirt that says, fun fact, I don't care.
2: Motto for life.
0: Nobody cares.
1: As one of the people in charge of the Dexter Summerfest, it's not exactly encouraging.
2: Well, you know, culpable deniability or something.
1: Sure.
2: Yeah.
1: Word for Reagan.
2: Yes.
0: So we've been talking about all things going on this weekend. Big things going on in Dexter.
2: Oh, my gosh. So many Summerfests.
0: Yeah. And I mean, I just took a look around. You guys have been setting up for a couple of days already.
2: Yes, we have.
0: Big stage coming in.
2: We've actually got two stages.
0: This is cool.
2: Yeah, 9 bands.
0: Okay.
2: It's great.
0: Give us the quick, like, if someone's lived under a rock for who knows how long and they don't know what the Dexter Summer Festival is, give us the quick rundown.
2: Originally started in 1972 to celebrate my 20th birthday. Not really. It was my birth year. My 20th year. It started as a sidewalk sale, evolved into more of a festival. From that, it evolved into the name Dexter Days. It was run by various committees. In 24, the Citizen Committee decided they were too tired to do it anymore and just couldn't. And so they closed the doors. And when that happened, the chamber said,
0: we got to do
2: it. Why not?
0: Yeah.
2: We'll do that. The city loves it. And so every year we've tried to make it a little better.
0: It's getting bigger bigger and bigger.
2: Yes. We've got 3 locations. We have the Monument Park right in the center of town with a stage, probably 65 craft vendors in there. Also, the fire department does a social tent. Mm-hmm. There will also be a cornhole tournament in the social tent. And then we've got Broad Street Plaza. If you're familiar with Dexter, it's just right by the clock. We will have a second stage. The VIP tent, best thing ever. It is a huge tent for our sponsors and other VIPs. There will be fans and snacks and drinks and comfortable seating and an air-conditioned portage.
0: But it's like the VIP section. I got an email now. Was this just sent to me or was this everybody? You can buy your ticket for that.
2: You can buy a ticket for that.
0: That's cool.
2: For $10 a day or $15 for the weekend. And we'd love to give away a few on W4 Country.
0: Oh, we can do that.
2: Okay.
0: All right.
2: What, 5 pair? Could you do that for us?
0: We can do that. Yeah. Why don't you give us a call? Stack up the lines right now. 734-623-1029. If you want a VIP pass for the VIP tent, I should say.
2: Yes.
0: Does it cover you for the weekend or just one night?
2: It'll cover you for the whole weekend.
0: Whole weekend. How neat.
1: Experience
2: it'll be great.
1: The Dexter Summerfest like a VIP.
0: Call us now. We'll take the first five callers. 734-623-1029. Now, I printed out, because I do get the emails, and I printed out, like, not even all of the stuff. And this is pages.
2: It's ridiculous.
0: Pages of things
2: it's
0: that are
2: ridiculous.
0: Going on. So much stuff.
2: Yeah, the chamber team is just like, what else can we do? How can we make this bigger? It's like our sponsors. It's like, we love Dexter. We want it to be awesome. The first year we did it, we couldn't do fireworks. It was just overwhelming. We only had 100 days to put the whole festival together. But we got a great sponsor, and the next year he said, Dexter Orthodontics, mm-hmm. and he said, why don't we have fireworks? He said, they're really expensive. He says, get me connected to the fireworks guy.
0: That's great.
2: And he just makes
0: and the fireworks
2: awesome.
0: Are tomorrow night, right?
2: Fireworks will be Friday night, and they are worth coming from anywhere.
0: Yeah.
2: From. Even if you're down in that place in Alabama at the end of the sale.
1: Just make your way.
2: Scurry right back up 27, make a hard right, and head to Dexter.
0: Yeah, all right.
2: Yes.
0: And some new things this year, too.
2: Yes, we've got trivia going on. We've got bingo.
0: I know you're excited about
1: that. Oh, yeah.
2: We've got a lot more adult interactive stuff. And then the new fire hall is opening up. And
0: here it is. I just pulled this one up. New station tours.
2: Yes.
0: This is cool.
2: And the old pumper the kids can try out. And that is on the way down to the park behind the fire station.
0: Oh, cool.
2: Where we have all the kids' activities. There's grass and trees and benches for parents and supervision for kids that they can just run crazy.
0: I love this. And putt-putt and all these stage events.
2: Yeah, 9 bands.
0: Bike decorating. I love bike decorating. Mm-hmm.
2: Yes,
0: that was one of my favorite things when I was a kid.
2: Oh, this will be really fun. We put up a free bike decorating station in Broad Street Plaza in front of the bike shop. And kids can come and decorate anything non-motorized, so their scooter, bicycle, tricycle. And then if they want, they can lead the parade into town. Last year, we had about 30 kids at the front of the parade.
0: I love it.
2: Just riding their fancy wheels in.
3: No, wait, you said kids.
2: Yes, Dave, you count.
1: And
2: I don't have an age.
3: Okay? Great. Okay, great, great, great.
2: Fun fact, I don't care.
0: The outdoor movie.
2: Yes.
0: The cornhole tournament. This is all so cool. Where do people get more information about all of this?
2: DexterSummerFestival.com.
0: Or just come down to the
2: Or just
0: the
2: show
0: festival
2: up in Dexter. You'll figure it out. Yeah. There's no agenda.
0: We're going to be broadcasting live, too. We're going to help kick things off tomorrow starting
2: I
0: at
2: can't
0: noon.
2: Wait for
0: where,
2: that.
0: Are we, where are we going to be? Aubrey's?
2: You'll be at Aubrey's. Okay. Oh, and the dunk tank. Both these guys will be in here Saturday.
1: Yep.
0: Yes.
1: We're starting off the dunk tank, right, at 1 o'clock?
2: Individually, not together. That would
3: we
2: be
3: should
2: weird.
3: Have signed up.
1: No couples dunking.
0: Well, man, that'd be the water
2: fact,
0: displacement.
2: I don't care.
0: I love it. Okay, let's get our VIP people.
1: Yeah, let's do this right now. W4 Country, who's this?
4: Hello, it's Jennifer.
1: Jennifer, you're going to be in the VIP tent at Dexter Summer Festival.
4: Oh, thank you so much. It's going to be so fun.
1: It is
0: going to be
1: Stay
0: fun.
1: Stay on the line.
0: Hang
1: we'll
0: on.
1: Get your info. And let's go W4 Country, who's this?
5: Jonathan.
1: Hey, Jonathan, we'll see you at the VIP tent at the Dexter Summerfest.
0: Hang on.
1: Just speechless, too excited. W4 Country, who's this?
6: Andrea.
1: Andrea, you're going to be there, too, at the VIP tent at the Dexter Summerfest.
6: Woo, thank you.
1: Stay Woo-hoo. On the line. Let's go. We got two more. W4 Country, who's this?
7: Hey, it's Matt.
1: Matt, you're our fourth winner. You're coming to the VIP tent at the Dexter Summerfest.
7: Sweet.
1: Yeah, it is. Stay on the line. Let's go one more. W4 Country, who's this?
8: Hi, this is Kathy.
1: Kathy, you just made it to the VIP tent for the Dexter Summerfest.
8: Woohoo! That
0: is great.
1: Stay on the line. We'll get your info.
0: And the VIP tent, 10 a.m. to 8 p.m. This is cooling fans, snacks, non-alcoholic drinks. You can BYOB, though.
2: It is the social district.
0: That's fantastic.
2: Yes. Also, and Aubrey's will be running food service out of the tent, so you can order from Aubrey's and they'll bring it to you.
0: Yard games, VIP bathrooms. I mean, $10 per day or $15 for 2 days. Come on.
2: It's worth it to me.
0: Where do you find anything like that? Not at your summer festival, at the Dexter Summer Festival.
2: Got that right.
1: Well, Becky, thank you very much. We'll see you this weekend.
2: We'll see you tomorrow.
0: We'll see you tomorrow, yeah.
1: Tomorrow, yeah.
2: Yeah.
1: Tomorrow starts the weekend.
0: I know.
1: David, what's happening on the roads?
3: We've got some slowdowns on 94 West right around 23 that continue through to State Street, but otherwise things are running at posted speeds. If I've missed something, let me know. 734-623-1029. That's the only station specializing in your local traffic, 102.9 W4 Country.
1: And the newsroom, let's get your headlines. Good morning.
9: Room. I'm Renee Vitale. North Carolina Republican Congressman Chuck Edwards has ended his re-election bid just days after the House Ethics Committee recommended that he be censured for what it called beyond inappropriate conduct toward two young female aides. The committee's report detailed repeated gifts, comments about the aides' appearance, and invitations to intimate dinners and trips. Behavior investigators said a reasonable observer could interpret as romantic or sexual in nature. Edwards, who denies any improper intent, said that he made the decision after much prayer and reflection and will serve out his current term. FEMA officials are headed to Ann Arbor this week to assess damage and review reimbursement claims tied to the severe storms that swept through Michigan in April. The visits are part of the process for determining what expenses may qualify for federal assistance, with local governments and residents documenting storm-related damage, cleanup costs, and repairs. Locals impacted by the April severe weather have until August 31st to submit their claims with FEMA online, over the phone, or in person at the new recovery center. Yesterday marked the next step in the usage of the new Gordie Howe International Bridge over the Detroit River, and it resumes a long-lost tradition. A new lane is available for pedestrians and bicyclists. E-bikes will eventually be allowed, but not during the first few weeks. There's no cost, and the lane will be available every day during the summer from 8 a.m. until 8 p.m. Users must have cross-border travel documents with them. This is the first time in nearly 25 years that people will be able to walk or bike directly between the two countries. The practice on the nearby Ambassador Bridge was stopped after the terrorist attacks on September 11th. That's the latest from the Cook and White newsroom. Cook and White, your trusted local carrier expert for over 85 years.
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0: 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Good morning. It's Riley and Welch at 844.
1: Good morning. Looking cloudier today. Highs around 80. The possibility of some scattered showers and storms.
0: It's just about time to go trending. What are you working on?
1: Gary Lavox doing a huge stuff for veterans and their families through Folds of Honor.
0: Oh.
1: An event that just casually raised $1.25 million.
0: Whoa.
1: That and more coming up after Kenny Chesney. It's Carry On 102.9 W4 Country.

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1: Here's what's hot on social media. Gary Lavox of Rascal Flatts talking about preparation for there is a big celebrity golf tournament that benefits Folds of Honor in Nashville every year. And I know like the guys from Low Cash are a part of this. A lot of people attend this. If you're not familiar with Folds of Honor, it works to give education opportunities and scholarships to family of disabled veterans and first responders.
0: That's very cool. Yeah.
2: Amazing.
1: Also mentioned, he just came from an event in Minnesota that raised $1.25 million for Folds of Honor.
0: Wow.
1: Yeah.
0: Wow.
1: The new show, I think it's on USA, Anna Pigeon, about a park ranger who solves murders. Debuts tomorrow, and the cast raves about director Leah Thompson. Yes.
0: Leah Thompson.
1: The actress Leah Thompson.
2: Huh, really?
1: Is directing this series, and everybody said she's phenomenal. And like everything you could imagine and better, including doing Broadway dance routines behind the scenes. Just sort of like, hey, let's have some fun.
0: That's cool.
1: Right. Fun fact from that single season show, The Muppets. On ABC,
0: yeah.
1: Kermit's got a crush on Leah Thompson.
0: You Aww. Wouldn't know that.
1: Because it's a great scene.
0: It is a great scene. It's a great show.
1: There is a great burrito debate on Twitter right now, is one pundit claiming that he and his family of eight had burritos homemade for less than $20 for everybody.
0: Where?
1: Said, I think, not where, they made them at home.
0: Oh,
1: settle down. Which he goes to say, I think this affordability crisis is people don't know how to cook crisis. And others arguing, ain't no way. Show us the receipts.
2: Yeah.
1: You can feed eight people for $20.
0: What's in the burrito?
1: Meat and beans. I don't know what else.
2: Cardboard.
0: No.
1: It's cheap.
0: I could do it.
1: Megan Maroney is trending.
0: Together my order here.
1: Available any moment now. She's partnering with American Girl. That's right. Very soon, you can get your very own Megan Maroney American Girl doll.
0: That's fantastic.
1: She is an all-American girl. Like, it
0: I
1: makes
0: love
1: sense.
0: This. For is sure. Is it too early to start buying American Girl dolls for Holland?
1: Yes.
0: No, it's not.
1: No, it is.
0: No, it's not.
2: Does Megan Maroney have a tragic backstory?
1: I mean, she may or may not have dated Morgan Wallen, so yes.
2: Oh, sure. All right.
1: Finally.
0: Stop it.
1: This is a wild one. Apparently, The House That Built Me, you know, Miranda Lambert's
2: mm-hmm.
1: song, was first pitched to the guys of Low Cash. They loved it. They were all about it. They wanted it.
0: Really?
1: But ultimately, labels decided these guys aren't big enough. This is going to be a hit song. It deserves to be done by an established artist.
0: Huh. Yeah.
1: So went to Miranda Lambert, the rest is history. So every time you hear The House That Built Me, just think, that could have been a Low Cash song. It very nearly was. If they'd had their way, it would have been. A little bit different tone.
0: Yeah.
1: And that's what's trending.
0: We'll trend with us anytime. 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
1: Uh-huh.
0: What else do you put on your burrito? I got beef. I got cheese. I got avocado.
1: Some rice.
0: Rice.
1: Mm-hmm. Sour cream.
2: Rice, sour cream.
0: Okay, hang on. Rice. I'm only at like $10 right now. So like
1: for eight burritos?
0: Well, hang on. I haven't put all of it in yet.
2: Do you have the tortillas?
0: I don't have the tortillas yet. Thank you.
2: Mm-hmm.
0: Continue shopping. I might need a second here.
2: Also, I'll get it after. One burrito.
0: Well, if it's a big enough burrito.
1: Depends on the size of the burrito.
2: I guess that's fair.
1: Anyway.
0: I'll get big shells.
1: How about you? You work on that.
0: Yeah,
1: and
0: yeah.
1: We're going to do another traffic report.
2: We're seeing slowdowns on 94 West from Michigan Avenue through to about Platte Road. Some slowdowns on 23 North around Washtenaw Avenue. But otherwise, it seems like things are running at posted speeds. If I've missed something, though, let me know. 734-623-1029. That's the only station specializing in your local traffic. 102.9 W4 Country.
1: How's it coming over
0: I'm
1: there?
0: I'm still working on my order.
1: Okay.
0: Hang on.
1: Really?
0: Well, hang on. I can tell you right now that I am at... I've put it split up into... I've picked the wrong target, so they don't have some things that are a little bit out. I'm only at, like, $15.
1: Okay.
0: And that's for beef and rice and the big shells and avocado and cheese and black beans.
1: Okay.
0: We gotta get tomatoes. I don't want to put lettuce on my burrito.
2: No.
0: Especially
2: no one
0: not
2: does.
0: Right now. And we gotta get sour cream in there. I feel like we could kind of get there.
1: Okay, now let me also say the larger point that some people are making here is that you cannot dismiss the affordability crisis that easily.
0: That is correct.
1: That can be done.
0: That is correct.
1: Eight burritos for $20.
0: Yeah.
1: Things are definitely still more expensive.
0: Now, I have a question. Do you want me to transfer this? Because this is at, for some reason, the Jackson Target. Do you want me to put this in our Target order for today for our pickup? Do you want burritos for dinner tonight?
1: That's four burritos apiece, David.
0: Yeah, we could do it.
1: Do you want to come over?
2: Okay.
0: All right.
1: Great. Make it so.
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1: You know what happens when you bring home?
0: What happened to this cereal?
1: When you bring home Cinnamon Life. 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
1: Good morning. If you're listening on the stream on our free app, you may see the graphic for that song. And Taylor Swift, I know you from Toy Story 5. And it's like, it's Jessie's midsection. And it's just the Toy Story 5 logo across like what would be her stomach and then belt buckle. And it's like, I don't think I quite understand what that's supposed to mean.
0: Is you have it up over there?
1: Yeah. Come on over and take a look.
0: I'm going to look.
1: It's just, at first I looked down, I was like, they gave Jessie a tramp stamp.
0: Oh,
1: but
0: no.
1: it's her front, but that it's is. Like, I still, it's an odd choice.
0: Huh.
1: So anyway, a little fun little Easter egg if you're streaming or you're maybe on W4Country.com.
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0: Yeah.
1: It's the only thing we can assume.
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0: Good morning. It's Madison Riley and Brian Welch at 9:03.
1: Good morning. We are looking cloudier today. Highs around 80 and the possibility of some scattered showers and storms.
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0: 102.9 W4 Country. Good morning. It's Riley and Welch.
1: Good morning. According to one TikToker, anyway, another casualty of inflation is the friend zone. As Gen Z men say they can't afford unrequited love.
0: Oh, no.
1: There's nothing here. I have friends. If I'm just buying you dinner, I don't have time for that.
0: I don't have money for that, more accurately. I mean, you know, I get it, though.
1: Sure.
2: Mm-hmm.
1: I mean, it's never good to lead somebody on.
0: No.
1: Now, if you are not leading them on and they're continuing to spend money on you.
0: Mm, that's a different story.
1: And they're just like, I mean, I can't. I've been very clear.
0: Right.
1: You don't have to stop somebody from buying you stuff.
0: No, that's a different story. It's a different type of agreement.
1: It sure is, Madison. So just another thing that, gosh, we're going to look back and go, you know, there was a time, I remember back in my day.
0: Yeah.
1: When I'd spend a lot of money pursuing a woman who actually had no interest in me. And in retrospect, she was pretty clear about it.
0: Do you think that ever happens?
1: Do I think that ever happens?
0: Yeah.
1: I think that happens.
0: Really?
1: Yeah.
0: Not in real time, though.
1: Oh, and like, well, no one's...
0: They don't figure it out while it's happening.
1: Oh, no, yeah, you have to look back.
0: Guys never figure that out.
2: No. Hindsight.
1: Yeah.
0: Yeah.
1: The benefit of hindsight, it's 50-50.
0: And they just stop it. And you don't learn from your mistakes either.
1: Yeah. No, of course you don't. Now, after the fact, you might figure it out. Or you might just become incensed and make videos about how women use men.
0: That's probably it.
2: Mm-hmm. Start a podcast.
1: Surely it must be everybody else's problem.
0: Yeah.
1: It's George Burge and Luke Bryan on 102.9.

0: 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Good morning. It's Madison Riley, Brian Welch, and David Moan.
1: Good morning. What a show it's been.
0: Man, we've learned so much today.
1: Including only 4% of us, according to a recent survey, are actively members of country clubs. And we've got some ideas for how to put the country back in country club.
0: Yeah.
1: Like a stocked lake.
0: Yeah. I like that idea. Was it Mike texted that?
1: Yeah.
0: I really like that idea.
1: Mm-hmm.
0: I would like if country clubs provided services, like people that you could, I know that they have like pros there, right? For like golfing.
1: Right.
0: So maybe they have a pro fisherman then if they're doing a stock
1: sure,
0: lake, right?
1: Yeah.
0: But then like for the ladies, like if they just had like a makeup artist and or a hair salon on, you know, or someone
2: yeah.
0: who would do your hair just sort of on standby.
1: Yeah.
0: Maybe some of them do. I don't know. But I think that would be very cool.
1: Have a pro who like not only does it, but teaches you.
0: Teaches you how to
1: yeah.
0: do it. Yeah. Shopping maybe even. Like someone who could coordinate a wardrobe for you.
1: We've got ideas here.
0: Yeah.
1: If the failing country club out there, we should maybe consider buying it.
0: We need the mm-hmm. W4 Country Club.
1: The W4 Country Club. And of course we will serve
0: sandwiches
1: with
0: sandwiches.
1: Chicken and
0: yeah.
1: bacon.
0: Yeah. Yeah.
1: Yeah. Did we learn anything else today?
2: We love trivia.
0: We do.
1: We do love
0: it was
1: trivia.
0: A big trivia morning.
1: Mm-hmm.
0: We will have more chances for Lainey Wilson and Chris Stapleton. By the way, make sure you're listening throughout the day.
1: That show is Saturday.
0: Yes.
1: So if you want to catch the All-American Roadshow, more chances to win today. I guess that's enough.
0: That's good enough for Thursday.
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0: 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Good morning. It's Medicine Rally. Brian Welch and David Moan.
1: Good morning. We bring you another installment of Your Paperweight is Actually a Bomb. A decorative Civil War relic sitting on a Texas man's desk for years.
0: How does this keep happening?
1: It turned out to be an artillery shell from the Civil War, a Parrott round, according to experts.
0: Are we just assuming that these, like, super old items are just, like, expired?
1: Right. Explosives just kind of go bad.
0: Yeah.
1: And it's like, well, but if it does, it's just... Well, that's going to be it. That's all it's going to do if it goes off.
0: We just talked about this. Someone brought walked a grenade into the police station.
1: Yeah. Mm-hmm.
0: They found it in their backyard and said, oh, look what I got.
1: Like, nope, that's a live grenade, sir. This apparently was still a live shell. In fact, it was detonated by an Air Force explosive ordnance team.
0: On purpose.
1: On purpose, yeah. But this dude just had it sitting on his desk, and funny enough, his name is Steve Martin.
0: That is funny.
1: So you know what he gets a lot.
0: Yeah.
1: Yeah.
0: Well, so hang on. How did he find out that this was, did he just have it? He didn't know.
1: So this had several opportunities to go really sideways on him because visitors frequently picked it up and handled it. Wow, cool thing. Neat shell.
0: No.
1: A friend with military experience, because when you reach a certain age as a man, you either develop an interest in the military history or barbecuing.
2: Yep.
0: The Roman Empire.
1: So this guy was a Civil War expert and said, you know, I think this might be a real artillery shell. I said, nah. Took it into the sheriff's office.
0: Nah.
1: Again, like they always
0: took it right in.
1: Walked it into the sheriff's office. I think this might be a bomb.
0: Oh my gosh.
1: So anyway, yeah, if it looks like one, just double check.
0: You know?
1: Just leave it where it is.
0: Tell you what, if you've got something real old and you're not really sure, post it on Facebook. You'll get all kinds of people commenting.
1: Not all of them helpful. Someone will say, it's an espresso machine.
0: Somewhere along the line, you'll find an expert.
1: Someone will say, I don't think you should hit that with a hammer.
0: Rather than bringing it into a building where lots of people work.
1: Right. Mm-hmm. Yep. Most buildings frown on
0: it. Keep it where it is. Don't touch it anymore.
1: Ordinance. 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

0: 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Good morning. It's Madison Riley, Brian Welch, and David Moen.
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1: Tomorrow is Friday, and that means tomorrow afternoon we're live at the Dexter Summer Festival.
0: Yeah, starting with Veronica's show. She's going to be kicking it off, and we're going to be joining. We're kicking off the Summer Festival. So many things going on in Dexter. And throughout the weekend, you need to head to W4Country.com, click on the Hometown Rundown, and see all of the events there. It also links to our community calendar. Mm-hmm. You can submit an event. So do that and have a we'll see out and about starting tomorrow.
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0: It'll be a great show.
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102.9 W4 Country. It's Veronica Raids. Good morning. We're here. We're doing the dang thing. Ready to get to Friday. You and me both. It's 102.9 W4 Country. Take my

0: 102.9 W4 Country. It's Veronica Raids, this t-shirt company. Blasphemy, I say. Because they just announced a shirt that can supposedly, allegedly remain odor-free for more than a month, wearing it every day. Now, on promotion, the shirt is $79. Regular retail price, $149. Blasphemy, I say. I don't know why you would want to wear a shirt more than, 3 days in a row. The most I'll do is that if I wear a big t-shirt to bed, I will wear it to the gym the next day. Because, like, how gross can it be? And I'm already going to sweat in it anyway, right? You'd be hard pressed for me to wear anything more than one day in a row. Gross. I'm sorry, but I would be the perfect person to test this because I do be sweaty like that, you know, and I'm not hot. I just sweat. So, I mean, at me, if you want me to test the shirt, because I'll put it to the test, but for $150, no thanks. It's 102.9 W4 Country.
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14: Southeast Michigan weather. DW forecast calling for fairly cloudy skies today with highs in the low 80s, the possibility of a few scattered showers. Continued clouds overnight with lows in the mid-60s. We'll see fairly cloudy skies tomorrow, a chance of a little more rain and highs in the mid-80s. Fairly sunny with a chance of a few pop-up showers Saturday and Sunday and highs in the mid-80s. And then the possibility of some storms as we start next week.

102.9 W4 Country. Happy Thursday tomorrow. It's the Dexter Summer Festival. We hope to see you there. We're going to be broadcasting live starting at noon. So come say hi to me. Rally and Welch will be there. It's going to be a party. It'll be fun. I'm going to be there at noon. We're actually going to be there till 5, but the Summer Festival going all evening long and going through Saturday as well. So join us tomorrow at the Dexter Summer Festival. 102.9.

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102.9 W4 Country. It's Thursday. Just ready to get to Friday, right? I mean, we're all feeling it. Make it Friday already. It's 102.9.

0: 102.9 W4 Country. It's Veronica Raitt. I am so ready for football season. I'm ready for fall. I mentioned a few days ago, I'm ready for it to be dark by 7 p.m. Okay. Well, Carrie Underwood has announced that she's back for Sunday Night Football. 14th consecutive year, by the way. I mean, girl, she's still got the legs for it. I mean, why would she ever leave? Anyway, this new anthem, though, you know, waiting all day for Sunday night, still going to be the same, but it's going to be like a rock anthem for it. I'm really excited about this because, you know, it's the classic, but it's also like it's fun to put a little rock twist on it. And it's Carrie Underwood and she's got the voice for it. So I'm really excited for this. I'm just really excited for football season, to be honest. And, you know, the little jingle, and you're excited to see, like, which, are they going to use the city names? Are they going to use the, you know, the team name? I'm just, get me to football and get me to colder weather. It's 102.9 W4 Country.
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It's Veronica Raids, and you are listening to WWWFM and HD1 Ann Arbor. 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

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Good morning. It's Veronica Raids on your Thursday with a chance for you to see Tim McGraw in Las Vegas. Not only that, you know, the flights, hotel, tickets to the show. We all know that, right? But your chance to meet him, too. Yeah, meet and greet passes come with it as well. Text the national keyword HUMBLE, H-U-M-B-L-E, to 95819 right now for your chance to win. It's 102.9. Good luck.

0: 102.9 W4 Country. It's Veronica Raitt. Do you notice that a lot of these companies are getting in on the dirty soda of it all? Okay, because Taco Bell was in on it. And A&W is now coming out with dirty root beer. Crumble Cookie has like their own dirty sodas. And then I've seen them in stores. I've still yet to try it. And I don't want to like make it myself because then you have to buy a whole thing. Like a lot of them, like you have to get like creamer for, and I don't put creamer in my coffee. Maybe I can steal some from the station, but like, you know, it just seems gross. And if you don't know what a dirty soda is, it's basically a soda with like a pop with a coffee creamer in it and like lime. And like, it just seems, I don't know. It's a Utah thing. I know that. Cause if you watch The Secret Lives of Mormon Wives, they do that there cause they don't drink coffee. I don't know. I'd rather just have a regular pop. I don't want a coffee creamer in it. Like I said, I don't even put coffee creamer in my coffee unless it's iced. Then it has to. It's 102.9 W4 Country.
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2: 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Are you serious? Were we sitting on the same road?
1: There were 2 cars, maybe 3. It was a long light.
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3: The only forecast calling for fairly cloudy skies today with highs in the low 80s, the possibility of a few scattered showers. Continued clouds overnight with lows in the mid 60s. We'll see fairly cloudy skies tomorrow, a chance of a little more rain and highs in the mid 80s. Fairly sunny with a chance of a few pop-up showers Saturday and Sunday and highs in the mid 80s. And then the possibility of some storms as we start next week.

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rates on your, what is it, Thursday? I don't know. It's not Friday. That's all I know. I do know that if you work extra hard today, though, make it easy for yourself tomorrow. Maybe you can sneak out of the office early on a Friday. Don't tell your boss I told you that, but it's a little life hack.

0: Riley Green, Think As You Drunk on 102.9 W4 Country. It's Veronica Raitt. I want to know how you feel about expiration dates. I love this conversation because I love to rage bait people. It's actually not rage bait. It's true. Researchers found that there are more than 50 different labels when it comes to dates that are used all across the U.S. We're talking best by, best before, sell by, you know, all that. 50 of those types of, you know, labels. Well, California, because it's gotten so bad that they became the first state to standardize food labels requiring best if used by for quality and used by for safety. I, for one, I cannot tell you the last time I looked at an expiration date. I'm going to be so honest with you. Because I do, when it comes to food at least, I do the smell test. You know, if it looks weird, if it smells weird, no thanks. But if it smells fine, I'm sure it's fine. And that, my friends, is how cyclosporiasis started. It's 102.9 W4 Country.
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It's Veronica Raitt on 102.9 W4Country. And I have a new keyword, your chance to see Tim McGraw in Las Vegas. 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

0: 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It's Veronica Raisin. I know certainly I am not the only one who feels like they have terrible posture, but it gets to the point where, like, I catch myself and I do the whole, like, you know, I shrug over like a desk, or I'm like sitting down and I just, like, I don't know. I know it's not good for my back, but, like, I sit up straight and I'm like, this doesn't feel right. And I go to the gym like 3 times a week and I can feel how bad my posture is. And then I do workouts and then, like, my lower back hurts because my core is so bad, and my core is so bad because my posture is so bad. How do I fix it? Because I feel like I just need to get, like, a body brace, like something, like, you know, how people who have scoliosis, they wear those, like, braces. I feel like I need one of those. Can I go on, like, Amazon and get one of those? I need to fix my posture. I don't know how to do it, though. It's 102.9 W4 Country.
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DW forecast calling for fairly cloudy skies today with highs in the low 80s, the possibility of a few scattered showers. Continued clouds overnight with lows in the mid-60s. We'll see fairly cloudy skies tomorrow, a chance of a little more rain and highs in the mid-80s. Fairly sunny with a chance of a few pop-up showers Saturday and Sunday and highs in the mid-80s. And then the possibility of some storms as we start next week.

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hang out with W4 Country. We're going to be broadcasting live starting at noon tomorrow at the Dexter Summer Festival. Myself is going to be there. Rally and Welch are going to be there. Come hang out with us from 12 to 5. And, you know, come say hi. 102.9 W4 Country.

102.9 W4 Country. I have a really, really cool story for the midday pick-me-up. Kind of shows you how people can be so nice. It's almost like you almost seem too nice. I'm going to tell you a story about how a Detroit rock band got help from a really kind person. Coming up.

0: lockdown. Now, it needed two days of engine repairs, but they had to then drive to Grand Rapids, 500 miles, to their next show. They were playing at Michigan's Upheaval Festival. And Ernie, this man from Wisconsin, came to the rescue, handed over his keys, just willy-nilly, to his Explorer so the band could go to Grand Rapids to finish their tour dates. Can you imagine? You, like, break down. And you figure, like, okay, I'm screwed. My car's broken down. And then a stranger just comes up and said, here, take my car. I hope they filled it up with gas when they gave it back. But how nice is that? I wouldn't even know how to react to that. It's 102.9 W4 Country.
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102.9 W4 Country. It's Veronica Raitt on a Thursday. It's time for the midday pick-me-up. Now, this is a really cool story. A Wisconsin man, his name's Ernie. He came to the rescue for a rock band based in Detroit. They're called the Autumn Kings. Pretty cool name. They were driving down a highway following a performance at Rockfest, and their van broke.

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How are we doing this wonderful afternoon? It is Thursday, almost the weekend, almost the Dexter Summer Festival tomorrow. 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

102.9 W4 Country. Parker McCollum, if you didn't know, he had to reschedule some of his tour dates because he became a dad again. His wife, Hallie Ray Light McCollum, gave birth to their second baby. And so he had to obviously go on a little bit of paternity leave, right? But let's talk about the name of this kid, okay? Baby number two, Rocker Tommy Light McCollum. I like that they had like her name and his name. I think that's kind of cool. But Rocker, I mean, the kid's destined to be an artist of some sort, right? Like his dad, Rocker Tommy. Like that's going to be his stage name, Rocker Tommy, or like his band name. It's kind of a sick name. I kind of like it. It's 102.9 W4 Country.

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1: The forecast calling for fairly cloudy skies today with highs in the low 80s, the possibility of a few scattered showers. Continued clouds overnight with lows in the mid 60s. We'll see fairly cloudy skies tomorrow, a chance of a little more rain and highs in the mid 80s. Fairly sunny with a chance of a few pop-up showers Saturday and Sunday and highs in the mid 80s. And then the possibility of some storms as we start next week.

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we are just inching towards the weekend. One more day. It's 102.9 W4 Country. I know. This day's already taken forever. But hey, we're already halfway done. And then you just got to breeze through Friday, right? It's W4 Country.

102.9 W4 Country. How we doing on Thursday? We're just waiting for the weekend. Tomorrow, though, Dexter Summer Festival. We're going to be broadcasting live starting at noon. Hope to see you there. Come hang. It's 102.9.

0: 102.9 W4 Country. I am in two different stages of wedding planning at this point. Three, if you want to count my crash outs. One of them is checking my email like it's social media. I check my email approximately every 5 minutes. I'm not joking. Like, I have a wedding email that I use specifically for wedding stuff. Life hack, wedding hack, do that. It's smart. Me and my fiance both have access to it. It's wonderful. So I check that every 4 seconds, approximately. Another thing that I do, or that I've been noticing, I get packages at my house every day. I've forgotten what I've ordered. And they're all like, not like, I ordered a welcome sign, obviously. And it just came at my doorstep. And I was like, oh yeah, ordered that last week. I just, things keep showing up, whether it's an outfit or a sign or a gift. Like, it's just, it's all coming. And I'm just like, I don't even remember buying that. But it is kind of like Christmas. I will say that. That's very exciting. It's 102.9 W4 Country.
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102.9 W4 Country. Good afternoon. It's Veronica Raitt on your Thursday. All right, I have your chance to see Tim McGraw in Vegas. A trip for two. Text the national keyword SMILE, S-M-I-L-E, SMILE to 95819. Your chance to win that trip for two to Vegas, plus Mean Free passes. Good luck.

0: 102.9 W4 Country. It's Veronica Raitt. And I feel like there are a lot of things that have become socially acceptable that we don't really realize have become socially acceptable. One thing I thought about the other day is the fact that we carry a water bottle around with us everywhere. At least I do. I remember being in middle school and high school, and we just raw dogged our class. I mean, we couldn't even bring a backpack to class, let alone a water bottle. Like, now it's just socially acceptable. I don't leave my house without my water bottle. So much so that I had an appointment the other day, brought my water bottle with me. I usually just like leave it in the car. It's not that I even bring it in anywhere, but it's stainless steel, so it like doesn't get hot. Anyway, I forgot to fill it up before I left because I was like, surely I have enough, right? And then I just kind of forgot. And I did not have enough. And I was like, I'm like about to start chewing on the ice in my water bottle because I'm so thirsty. And I'm like, when I was a kid, we just left the house with no water bottle all the time. Now it's like, if I lose my water bottle, it's like I might as well have lost my phone. It's 102.9 W4 Country.
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102.9 W4 Country. How are we doing on this Thursday? Listen, we're almost to the weekend, almost to the Dexter Summer Festival, which is this weekend. Remember, we're going to be broadcasting live starting at 12 tomorrow. So make sure you come hang. It's 102.9.

0: 102.9 W4 Country. It's Veronica Reads. That's going to do it for me. Derek is in for Miz, so he is up next. More chances for you to see Tim McGraw in Las Vegas with meet and greet passes. That's coming up shortly with Derek. Make sure you're following us on all of our socials. 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And also remember, tomorrow we are going to be at the Dexter Summer Festival at noon. Make sure you come say hi. Hopefully it's going to be pretty nice out, I think. Brian Welch does the weather, not myself. So, but anyway, we're going to be broadcasting live starting at noon at the Dexter Summer Festival. We're going to be there until 5, so come hang out with us. It's 102.9 W4 Country. I'll talk to you tomorrow.
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I'm Derek Allen, taking over for Veronica Raitz, filling in for Matt Missler on your Thursday. 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

102.9 W4 Country. Good Thursday. Happy Thursday. Good Thursday. No matter what, it's always a good Thursday, especially here in W4 Country. I have your holiday straight ahead after George Burge, Luke Bryan. Here's Carrie Underwood at 102.9.

0: 102.9 W4 Country, George Burge and Luke Bryan on your Thursday. We've got some holidays for you. Always good to have something to celebrate, right? Especially National IPA Day. Do what you will with that. Also, National Fresh Breath Day. Today is Clutter Awareness Week, so not just today. Why isn't it on a Sunday, though? And also, Clutter Awareness Week. Just be aware of it. Don't do anything about it. Also, Finish Your Degree Day. It's always good to just get a little jump start to finish your degree. Also, Farm Worker Appreciation Day. I asked a question on our Facebook page, facebook.com/W4Country. 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
7: Daily forecast calling for continued clouds into the evening, overnight lows in the mid-60s, and a chance of just a little bit of rain. Looking fairly cloudy still tomorrow with highs in the mid-80s and a chance of some showers. Sunnier through the weekend, still a chance of some pop-up showers and highs in the mid-80s Saturday and Sunday. Highs around 80 and possible storms on Monday.

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And we'll be hanging out there tomorrow and Saturday as well. 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

0: 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Did I mention a meet and greet with Tim McGraw? That's pretty cool, right? 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
1: 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When it comes to news, we're first in country. 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

102.9 W4 Country. Turn this truck around and Jordan Davis on your Thursday. Grateful to have you along. I'm Derek Allen, filling in for Matt Missler. We have Keith Urban, Long Hot Summer up next. Here's BYU from Luke Combs on W4. Kinda like it.

W4 Country and Keith Urban, long hot summer. It's a little muggy and stormy out there the next foreseeable future in the forecast. But hey, we'll take what we can get here in W4 Country. Tyler Hubbard right now, it's Land on 102.9. Land.

0: 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I'm Derek Allen. 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

102.9 W4 Country, Ella Langley and Morgan Wall, and I can't love you anymore. I'm Derek Allen, and happy W4 o'clock happy hour brought to you by Aubrey's. I have your weird word of the day straight ahead of the Zach John King. You're Jason Aldean, Amarillo Sky on W4 Country.

0: 102.9 W4 Country and Zach John King. I'm Derek Allen. It's time for your weird word of the day. We all know the English language is pretty old, a lot of renditions, and that means a lot of words kind of left behind. In today's weird word, I feel like there's a lot of these ographies, right? It's tomography. T-O-M-O-G-R-A-P-H-Y. There's definitely a lot of ographies, but very obscure things, including tomography, which means scan to obtain detailed image of solid structure. I feel like that's a new ology. You obtain detailed image of a solid structure. You don't create a detailed image. You obtain by however you're going to obtain it. It's 102.9 W4 Country, and your weird word of the day. Let's get you home safely. Check the roads.
1: U.S. 23 southbound closed between Gettings and Washtenaw Avenue due to an accident. You're stopped from Plymouth Road. I-94 eastbound from Ann Arbor to Metro Airport is going to take you about 16 minutes. M-14 eastbound from Ann Arbor to I-275, that's a 20-minute commute. If you see something, text us. The tipster line is 734-623-1029. That's 734-623-1029. 102.9 W4 Country Traffic. 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

0: sprinklers.
1: Daily forecast calling for continued clouds into the evening. Overnight lows in the mid-60s and a chance of just a little bit of rain. Looking fairly cloudy still tomorrow with highs in the mid-80s and a chance of some showers. Sunnier through the weekend, still a chance of some pop-up showers and highs in the mid-80s Saturday and Sunday. Highs around 80 and possible storms on Monday.

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0: 102.9 W4 Country. Write this down from George Strait. And you should write this down because, you know, forget chasing luck in Vegas. We're trying to bring the Vegas luck to you. Tim McGraw returns to Sin City this fall, and one lucky fan will win a trip of a lifetime. 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
1: I-96 westbound between Fowlerville Road and Stockbridge Road closed due to an accident. We still have that wreck on U.S. 23 southbound between Genesee and Washtenaw Avenue. You're stopped from Plymouth Road there. That stretch of freeway also closed. I-94 eastbound from Ann Arbor to Metro Airport is going to take you about 17 minutes. Currently a 20-minute commute on M14 eastbound from Ann Arbor to I-275. 102.9 W4 Country Traffic, I'm Rich Luzensky.
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102.9 W4 Country and Riley Green. It's the worst way. And Riley Green, he's now a part of The Voice Celebrity coming to NBC 2027, along with Queen Latifah and Joe Jonas. That's going to be a good season. I'll be tuning in. Eric Church up next. Here's John Morgan on W4. We young.

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1: U.S. 23 southbound closed between Geddes and Washtenaw Avenue due to an accident causing stop-and-go traffic from Plymouth Road. I-94 eastbound from Ann Arbor to Metro Airport is going to take you 17 minutes. M-14 eastbound from Ann Arbor to I-275, that's going to take you 20 minutes. And we do have a wreck on I-96 westbound between Fowlerville Road and Stockbridge Road. That stretch of freeway also closed. If you see something, shoot us a text at the tipster line, 734-623-1029. That's 734-623-1029. 102.9 W4 Country Traffic. 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

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And hey, we're trying to bring Vegas luck to you. Tim McGraw returns to Sin City this fall, right? 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

102.9 W4 Country, and this legislative building down in Brazil had some unwelcome characters. After Hudson Westbrook, here's Ty Myers, Ends of the Earth, on 102.9. From the side.

0: 102.9 W4 Country in Hudson, Westbrook on your Thursday. Hey, we like to do our own DIY stuff, right? Maybe you're doing something big enough to have to pull a permit, you know, an add-on to your house or something. You go down to your local municipality building, you get a permit pulled, you make sure everything's in code, right? Well, I take you to Brazil, where this local legislative building was hosting a local election, actually. And people had to be diverted because there was a pair of capybaras that just walked into the building. And I think they were trying to pull a permit. They're trying to do it right. You know, probably add on to their house or something. But, hey, at least they were trying to pull a permit. I don't know. It's good. Some good news on your Thursday. It's 102.9 W4 Country. Let's get you home safely. Check the roads.
1: Expect slow traffic on I-94 eastbound between Ann Arbor Saline Road and State Street. US 23 southbound closed between Geddes Road and Washtenaw Avenue due to a wreck. You're stopped from M14 there. I-96 westbound between Fowlerville Road and Stockbridge Road also closed due to an accident. Taking a look at I-94 eastbound from Ann Arbor to Metro Airport. It's going to take you about 18 minutes. M14 eastbound from Ann Arbor to I-275. That's a 20-minute commute. 102.9 W4 Country Traffic. I'm Rich Luzensky.
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Italy forecast calling for continued clouds into the evening. Overnight lows in the mid-60s and a chance of just a little bit of rain. Looking fairly cloudy still tomorrow with highs in the mid-80s and a chance of some showers. Sunnier through the weekend, still a chance of some pop-up showers and highs in the mid-80s Saturday and Sunday. Highs around 80 and possible storms on Monday.

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0: 102.9 W4 Country and Gone Country from Alan Jackson. I'm Derek Allen, named after that man right there. And if you don't believe me, you can ask my mom. But I guess I pulled out some home videos in the last couple weeks, just, you know, watching through them again. I converted them like 10 years ago to MP4. But one of the videos I watched recently, my mom was wearing an Alan Jackson t-shirt. It was like mid-90s, but I grew up knowing that she loved Alan Jackson, and I, you know, knew very well that my middle name was named after. My first name, though, Prince Derek from Princess and the Frog, so there's that. Don't use it against me, though. It's 102.9 W4 Country. 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Check the roads.
1: A slow go on I-94 eastbound between Ann Arbor Saline Road and State Street. U.S. 23 southbound between Geddes Road and Washtenaw Avenue. Still closed due to that accident. You're stopped from M-14. We also have a wreck closing I-96 westbound between Fowlerville Road and Stockbridge Road. I-94 eastbound from Ann Arbor to Metro Airport is going to take you 18 minutes. M-14 eastbound from Ann Arbor to I-275 going to take you about the same amount of time. If you see something, text us. The tipster line is 734-623-1029. That's 734-623-1029. 102.9 W4 Country Traffic. I'm Rich Luzensky.
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Our friends at VetLife, they have their Vet Fest over in Howell. I'll give you more details coming up after Jelly Roll, his latest. 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

0: 102.9 W4 Country, Jelly Rolling, hands up on your Thursday. Hey, coming up on this Saturday, we're going to be out and about over in Howell for Vet Fest. 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
1: U.S. 23 southbound closed between Jetties and Washtenaw Avenue due to an accident. You're slow from M14. I-94 eastbound from Ann Arbor to Metro Airport's going to take you 17 minutes. M14 eastbound from Ann Arbor to I-275. I got about a 5-minute delay there. It's going to be 18 minutes. 102.9 W4 Country Traffic. I'm Rich Luzinski.
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102.9 W4 Country and Jason Aldean. I'm Derek Allen, filling in for Matt Missler on your Thursday. The latest from Lainey Wilson, straight ahead after Bailey Zimmerman, where it ends on 102.9 W4 Country. This

0: 102.9 W4 Country and Lanny Wilson, Phone Keys Wallet. And if you're headed to Ford Field on Saturday to see Lanny Wilson, along with Chris Stapleton's All-American Road Show, have a good time. But hey, coming up tomorrow and Saturday, it's the Dexter Summer Festival. 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There's an action zone for the kids. There's two stages this year, I've heard. The Social District and competitive cornhole tournament. That's pretty cool as well. And the parade on Saturday morning, too. Farmer's Market on Saturday morning. There's a lot going on with this Dexter Summer Festival. 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
0: Daily forecast calling for continued clouds into the evening, overnight lows in the mid-60s, and a chance of just a little bit of rain. Looking fairly cloudy still tomorrow with highs in the mid-80s and a chance of some showers sunnier through the weekend. Still a chance of some pop-up showers and highs in the mid-80s Saturday and Sunday. Highs around 80 and possible storms on Monday.

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102.9 W4 Country and Blake Shelton. And why is this summer going by so fast? Under a month away from Michigan football's first game at home, September 5th against Western Michigan. 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

0: 102.9 W4 Country and Riley Green, Think As You Drunk. I'm Derek Allen, about to get out of here, but before I go, I present you Dad Joke Theater. Why did the baseball player get arrested? He stole third base. How do you fix a broken pumpkin? With a pumpkin patch, of course. Where do boats go when they're sick? They go to the dock. And finally, what has four wheels and flies? A garbage truck. That's your Dad Joke Theater on your Thursday. I'm Derek Allen, filling in for Matt Missler. You have Bev Rainey up next on 102.9 W4 Country. See ya.
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always, for joining us for your evening party full of all your favorite country stars. Oh, speaking of, Megan Maroney is going to be on the show with us tomorrow night starting at 7 o'clock. Don't miss out on that. She's always fun to chat with. I'm hoping she brings her brand new puppy.

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1: 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Y'all gonna see me cry again.
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Paul Swindell is definitely a proud girl dad, and I love his baby's name. It's Rainey, spelled just like my last name. Here's his latest on Country Nights Live. You know what? It's called Girl Dad. I hate

0: I'd love to hear the song by Garfler.
1: Okay, what's your name? 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
0: My name is Tim from Pleasant Grove.
1: All right, thanks so much for calling in. It's Hardy, Eric Church, Morgan Wallen, and Tim McGraw.

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1: Jason Aldean says if he could get rid of anything in country music, he'd actually wipe out social media altogether. He admits that's a very unpopular answer, especially with his wife Brittany being a major influencer. But Aldean says people have taken social platforms far beyond what they were meant to be, and he wishes he could hit reset. The Zac Brown Band's John Driscoll Hopkins says he's chasing the clock as he continues to battle ALS. Hopkins is taking more family trips, recording, and still touring, but worries staying so active may be stressing his body. He hopes his progression stays slow and he can keep singing as long as possible. And two big tour changes. Parker McCollum postponed two shows as he and his wife welcomed baby number two, saying family comes first. And Bailey Zimmerman canceled the entire international leg of his tour to focus on important family matters, assuring fans everything is okay. He just needs to be home right now. That's your Country Nights Live news update. I'm Bev Rainey.
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Combs absolutely packed the house at Wembley. Yes, Wembley, the other day in the UK. The UK is loving him right now. He is selling out everywhere. 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